0: as we come to the end of the first hour of the show. We do this each and every week. It's Funky New Disco. We play all the best new disco, funky edits and future disco soul. In the middle of the show, we lay you down four of your favourite classics, which we are currently halfway through. So stick around on the other side of the ads. We'll be back with two more classics and another 50-minute mix.
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0: another week goes by and we come to the end of another classic dance floor four. Did you enjoy that? I certainly did. We went a little bit on the rare groove tip with the LA Boppers and You Did It Good and Naomi Washburn, Try My Love. We had a little break and came back this side with LaToya Jackson and Lovely Isn't She, and in the background one you really don't hear that often, Aged in Harmony and Trust in Me. We do it each and every week, just a little break from the new disco remixes and the future disco soul, and we call it the Classic Dance Floor 4.
1: 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So

right, let's do a few hellos for the second hour of the show. The wonderful Dave Dawson, Hannah and Lamar as well. Kathy Edwards, good morning, Kath, and Ray Hayden as well. He likes being up late. Steve Illingsworth listening on the replay. Jack Cotton, John John, Sandra Kennedy, Caroline Hanson, Jules Price, Paul Plummer, Mitch Mitchell, Steve Kerr, Ian Boxall, Mary on the Friu, and to anyone else who's clicked a like or said hello and I've not seen it, thank you for choosing Funky New Disco and keep it locked to Solar Radio.

Right, let's take a little look at our wonderful events we've got still to come this year. September, we've got the second outing of Soul on the Solent. It goes from Shamrock Key, Southampton, from 12:45 to 5:45. Two floors of your favourite solo radio DJs, including Ian Johns, Paul Lewis, Phil, the Shirt Baker, and Robbie Peters, Russ Cole as well. Tickets are £24 for that one at soloradio.com. August on the Thames, it's already sold out. You've got to be quick. So that brings us to October, Sunday the 11th to be precise, from 2 till 7 p.m. The usual time, back on the usual time, 2 till 7. £25 at soloradio.com. The Caribbean food is also available on the day, which is absolutely wonderful, by the way. So get on to soloradio.com. The next boat on the Thames is Sunday the 11th of October. Right, let's get back to the music.

Right, Solar Family, let's take a little look at the track listing for this second mix of the show. We kicked it all off with Kevin McKay and All I Do, just loving that one, into A Night in New York by Aldo Bergamasto. Gio Turco and Angela Johnson and Back to the Groove was number three. Then we had Can't Lose by Fog and Wolf. Mannix and The Get Down, another great track. And in the background, Good Time by Nikki Carvalho and Birdie. Coming up next, the second one out the bag from the Blonde Boys, Orphanage and Hot, leading you into You and I by Mortimer Snerd III. Taking us up to the top of the hour and the end of the show, Fabiosi and Feeder Funk and Don't Tell Me. Solar Family, spread the word, tell your friends it's Funky New Disco right here in the AM. 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

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I'll be back on your radio for the 2 a.m. mashup replay on Sunday morning. 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I also have a Mixcloud. 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Loved you all. Thanks for listening. Till next time, I'll see ya.

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0: 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Remaster.

Yeah, good evening and welcome to the Soul of Independence on your classic and 21st century soul station, Solar Radio. My name's Russ Cole, and if you haven't joined us before, we play the best modern independent and new release soul music full crate for 2 hours. Many thanks to Steve Johns from Majestic Outer Circle and Soul Energy Chart, and also to Rob James for a delightful soul stepping show. Hang on for the ride for the next 2 hours. We've got some great music. We've got playlists live on Blue Sky. And if you follow the show, you know we always close the show with a cover version, what we call the cover to cover. And we always kick the show off with a remix. And tonight, at number 15 in the Soul Energy Chart, a power play, Lem Springsteen, Imani on the vocals, A New Day. Real People's Mike Pato on the buttons. Yeah, hang on for the ride. We've got some great music. We're kicking it all off with D-Swing.

Yeah, we have a brand new mini album from Canada's The Honest Guy. It's called Don't Disturb the Groove. This is the latest of the tracks, Let Me Go. I'm backtracking just one. Now got to release the early tapes from D Swing with Lorna Harris on the vocals, DJ Danny Kane, and this week we played Searching.

Yeah, something brand new from Ariel. It's called Centerfold. And backpedaling just one for Lady Harmony, Anthony Hamilton and Styles P. That was a power play here on the Soul of Independence. Middle of a Miracle, and that's the third week

is for y'all. Another brand new tune on the Soul of Independence.

Yeah, the third single from 320 in 2026, if you remember Fruit and Such Is Life. Could It Be Love? Ivana Hunter and Philip Hunter. And from the album, I love this title, Fix Your Face. Masego featuring Music Soul Child, Overthinking. And we're going to do a deeper dive into this album next week.

Yeah, he gives us new music almost every week. And that's great. Misha, this time featuring Brooklyn's Relier and Jussie Holm, Skyline. And before that, Retracting Just One, Nao Yoshioka from the album Self, Heartbeats.

Yeah, the cross jazz beats. There's a new genre for you. Of Dinner Party from a forthcoming album called What You Bringin', due to drop on the 7th of August. Peace of Mind featuring Robert Glasper, Terrace Martin, and Kamasi Washington.

Yeah, two tracks from the ladies, and they're both 3 week power plays here on the Soul of Independence. For Jones, When Life Calls, and Rewinding Just One. Yeah, two tracks from the ladies, and they're both 3 week power plays here on the Soul of Independence. For Jones.

Yeah, this time too from the fellas in the background. Third week on the Soul of Independence for Ezra, Let Me Love You. Rewinding just one. How good was that? Gene Noble from a forthcoming album at the back end of 2026. The brilliant Undertones.

Yeah, let's count them out. 1, 2, 3, the fourth single of 2026 for Marie Dahlstrom. Hopefully from a forthcoming album, Nights and Day.

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0: Another brand new tune on the Soul of Independence.
1: Yeah. Yo, my name is Corey Ronell.

Yeah, another two from the fellas to kick off the second hour of the Soul of Independence this evening. DJ, producer and an artist in his own right, Cody Curry, from the album, which is a 13 tracker called Cherry Under the Lights, into Corey Rennell in the background with Jay Sean Champion, New Day.

Yeah, a collaboration between Sade Awele and Zen Soul. It's called Tell Me. And all the way from the DMV, Washington DC, Anissa Twinkie Hargrove. That's been out for a couple of weeks now. Excellent stuff. It's called Wide Open.

Yeah, my favourite track from the current Kenyon Dixon album. It's called Ego Ruins Everything, I Choose You. And before that, just how brilliant is that? Tiana Major 9 and more.

Yeah, the album's due to drop on August the 17th. It's called Dreams Speaking in Colour. It's by the Delicates. The second single from that album, Goodness. And backpedaling just one wonderful stuff from Coco Jones, Body So Tea.

Yeah, an 8-track mini album all the way from West Yorkshire. She goes by the name of Ruby Wood. The album's called No Rain, No Flowers. This week we play Dominoes. Backing up just one for the brilliant, brilliant Yasmin Lacey. Following on from last year's Till Dreams, Summer

Yes, in the background, a standalone single from Atlanta's Jazzy Shavers. It's called Light It Up Freestyle. And Rewinding Just One from the album Beard by Sid, which I found it very, very hard to get into, but this was the best track on it. Jasmine 17.

Yeah, third and probably the final week on the Soul of Independence for Flower Child, Moth to a Flame. Backpedaling just one for Honey Blue, Rain Marley, Make You Proud. And now, something new from Terry Tobin.

Yeah, probably the third and final week for Jazz Karish. The album's called 20 something. This track Stuck in 16. And a new release from Terry Tobin, a double A side, Vibe With You and Inside Out, hoping to bring back vinyl 45s.

0: Yeah, that's it for another Soul of Independence on your classic and 21st century Soul Station Solar Radio. Many thanks for spending the last 2 hours with us. The penultimate track this evening from the album Two Live by Kayla Maestro, IZU. Coming up right after me, Tony Rodriguez. Please stay on for Tony. Don't forget all the great shows on Solar Radio. 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And if you follow the show, you know we always close the show with a cover version, what we call the cover to cover. And tonight it's bright. Nova Frontera and Immaculate Ruiz. Everybody loves the sunshine. It's good night from me. Stay safe, stay soulful. I'm going to leave you with Nova Frontera and Ruiz. Good night.
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That's a great record, isn't it? Gene Chandler, a B-side from the year 1966, and Such a Pretty Thing. It's our final week with 1966. I've really enjoyed the last 6 or 7 weeks. Hope you have as well. Hi, I'm Richard Serling. You're in tune with A Cellarful of Soul. Great Northern Soul lives right where you do at the same time every week. Remember, catch up with something like 1,400 shows now that I've done over the last 12 years by going to mixcloud.com/Spurs1961. Once you do that, every new show I make will come out to you automatically, worldwide, in high quality, and most importantly of all, free of charge. These are the sounds that just bubbled under the Hot 100 of the year 1966.

Joey Heatherton for the American Decca label. I used to play it on a Belgian Brunswick 45 at Wigan Casino, covered up as Cindy Scott. It was a really big record there. And thanks to Steve Sisale from Manchester for getting hold of that copy for me. It really is one of the best feel-good Northern Soul records of all time. And that's the thing about 1966. So many of these records, uplifting and happy. How are we going to follow it over the next few weeks? Well, after this next record, a great James Carmichael production, I'll tell you more.

It's the first release on the Audio Arts label, a James Carmichael production. Fine group sound. I Can't Give Up on Loving You by The Remarkables. So coming up over summertime, which runs through, I guess, to the beginning of October, more features. Some will be Hot 100, some will be just standalone shows. All thrillers, no fillers. That's a Hot 100. Those DJ Delights, selections from 15 key spinners. Now, these were given to me back in 2017. Sadly, some of the DJs are no longer with us, but it'll be lovely to remember them with some of their favourite records that they were tipping at the time. Another Hot 100, that record I just cannot live without. Actually, it's 50 selections from fans around the UK that's been sent in to me. Number four, theme is going to be DJ Icons. Colin Curtis is the first one. Sounds from his Northern Soul years, taking us right the way through from the youth clubs through to the Golden Torch, other venues in the Stoke-on-Trent area, then through to the Mecca and the Ritz, of course. We're also going to remember DJ Keith Minchell, his 25 tips from 10 years ago. Some great sounds, as always, from Colin and Keith. And finally, those legendary venues, key sounds, right back to the beginning, from the Twisty Wheel right the way through to the Manchester Ritz All Night, has taken us through from 1965 to the year 2000. That's what to look forward to over the coming weeks here on the show. Hope you approve. Here's a good one. Love this record. Older Ray on the Minute label. Another great sound from 66.

It's written by Fred Baby Boy Hughes. Came out on the Minute label in 1966. Older Ray, My Heart Is In Danger, produced by the ubiquitous Arthur Wright. Great record, still to reach its zenith, I believe. You remember those Minute albums that came out over here in 1968, 69, something like that? If you were scouring the bins in Woolworths in the early 1970s, you'd have found those for pence, really. They were just junked out there, didn't sell that well at the time, but some brilliant stuff on there. And the Minute label, of course, was short-lived here in the UK, about 18 releases on the UK Minute label, one of which I'll be featuring over the coming weeks in Rare and Well Done, which comes up in Hour 2, and that is all about music that's influenced me over the years since I was a club and radio DJ, mainly 1970s, right the way through to the early 2000s. So stay tuned for that. Right now, we're still looking back on a great year, 1966.

0: It's a great record with great lyrics, isn't it? On the Blue Cat label from 1966, our good friend Sidney Barnes, his original version of I Hurt on the Other Side, one of the best songs lyrically of all time. And it is interesting when you think about people sometimes will only show you their happy side. They've actually got so many problems. So it's always good to be kind to people. And the best way to be kind to people is to advise them to drink more water. Love Water, they're the providers of those unique Soul Mini water dispensers. If you love water and you love soul music, why not get these? They're personalised, or can be personalised, a small water dispenser that really looks great in the home, small office, man cave, she shed, or wherever. Do your soul good and your body good at the same time. Obviously, drinking more water helps you lose weight, keeps you hydrated, and it's good for your mental health as well.
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0: Let's continue on now with more records from the year 1966. We know what's coming up over the next few weeks, and it's great to have your company at the same time every week.

You know, that would have been a monster at Wigan Casino, but I don't think we knew it then. I certainly didn't. In fact, I've only actually found out about it in the last 5 or 6 years. Barbara Cooper, a 1966 release on the RCA label. And What's One More Tear? Sounds really good, that. Surely going to get more plays. Now, the world's foremost rare soul auction by Anglo-American. Autumn items will include Mel Britt, The Kairos on Shrine, Johnny Honeycutt, Tony Gallo, Celeste Hardy, Charles Sheffield, and over 50 other rarities. Go to www.raresoulvinyl.co.uk to see the full listings and to sign up for the free mail-outs.

It's a group called The Stoppers, released on the Jubilee label in 1966. Their version of Roddy Joy's Come Back Baby, released on Red Burgess a couple of years earlier.

for the Oliver label, the group called the Steinways, a good double header that one, going back to the early years of Northern Soul, and My Heart's Not In It Anymore. Don't forget that night coming up in Walsall very soon, though, in loving memory of Dave Krinsky, of such a well-known and best-loved person on the scene from Wigan and the Mecca Catacombs and the Ritz as well. DJs for this special tribute night to Dave will be Neil Rushton, Bill Baker, Colin Josbury, Gary Griffin and Ben Wilmore. Takes place Saturday, August the 8th. The venue is the Wheat Chief. That's in Walsall. It's 7:30 through 1:30 and it's free admission. Continuing on with those records that just bubbled under the Hot 100 of 1966.

Joseph Moore for the Marvellous label, another record that bubbled under our Hot 100 in the year 1966. I still can't get to you. Interesting story with that one is that when Poke, Blair Hayden, DJ from Cleethorpes, worked at Soul Bowl. He lived in Chicago for around a year, I think it was, and was sent to Barney's in South Chicago, who were the distributors for that label, and he said he must have gone through thousands and thousands of singles on the Marvellous label, and he found one copy, and one copy only, of that particular record. One of those that has always remained just slightly under the radar, but a really great record. I guess you could say the same about this, an MGM release from the Broadways.

It's a big production, isn't it? The Broadways. I did hear that Lenny Welch was in that group. Not sure if that's true or not. Came out on the MGM label in that wonderful year, 1966. You just don't know. H.B. Barnum produced this next one. What a great record.

Takes me back to the days of Varvar's All Nighters in Bolton, 1973. That wonderful summertime. Bryce Cofield for the American Omen label. And Ain't That Right? Produced by Mr. Northern Soul, H.B. Barnum. How many great records has H.B. been involved in over the years? A true hero of our music.

Detroit, the Topper label, Toby Lark, actually Toby Legend, of course, and her version of Happiness Is Here. I always remember when we were in Manchester actually recording a Jazz FM show with Ian Levine many years ago, and a contact call came in from Pat Lewis in America, and she said, yeah, Toby Legend, Toby Lark, one and the same person, and the rest is history. Toby Legend, of course, with Time Will Pass You By in 1968. Right now, it's 1963.

There's a great record from 66 on the Golden World label, The Parliaments, written by Sidney Barnes and George Clinton, Heart Trouble. A UK version of that, of course, would be released on the DRAM label by The Eyes of Blue. Had to play this, just couldn't let 66 go by without playing this brilliant record from Billy Stewart.

0: absolutely magnificent, a one-off style performer there, Billy Stewart for the Chess label, his version of Gershwin's Summertime, released in August 1966.
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2: Solo.

Another goodie from the year 1966, the OJs for the Imperial label, their version of I'll Never Forget You. If you're on your way to Summer in the Park, the All Day in Lancashire today, taking place just off Junction 7 of the M65 at Clayton Lemoore's, the Duncan Ausch Hotel and Spa is going to be a packer. Starts at 4 o'clock this afternoon, of course. You can still book yourself in the hotel. Give them a call, 012-543-0300, or turn up on the day, pay on the door just for the All Day, which goes on until 2 a.m. £25 pay on the door.

a Teddy Randazzo production for the American Verve label, written by Lou Courtney for Howard Guyton, and going for that Garnett Mims style with a big, big dramatic song. I Watched You Slowly Slip Away.

Geraldine Hunt for the ABC label, 1966, written by John Jones, who wrote the right track as well, and Winner Take All. That's our penultimate track from the year 1966. Who knows, we may be back one day soon. It's been a great run through a fantastic year. Last track then in hour one, A Cellar Full of Soul. Then we move into hour two, Rare and Well Done, music that's mattered to me. And we'll let the last track go to one of the great vocalists from the 60s, 70s and 80s by the name of Walter Jackson.

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Hope you enjoyed the last ever show about 1966. Some great Northern Soul over the last few months. From that year, we start a brand new countdown next week. Right now, though, it's Rare and Well Done, brought to you in conjunction with the annual Summer in the Park All Day and Garden Party, taking place today, Sunday, July 26th, in Lancashire, at the four-star Mercure Duncan House Hotel and Spa, Clayton Lemoore's, Lancashire, Junction 7 off the M65. Three rooms of brilliant Northern Soul, Modern Soul and Rare Groove. Super DJ lineups as well. And as usual, we take over the whole fabulous hotel, indoor and outdoor, for this event. So if you're planning to stay over, then there's great rates. You can get those for tonight. Still time to book that. 01254 303 400. Advance all day tickets. Well, they're pay on the door now, so that's what you have to do this afternoon. Check-in at the hotel is around 2 o'clock. You should get access to your rooms from 3. And Mary will be on the door from around 1 this afternoon, getting the wristbands sorted out. We're going to have another hour of records now that have meant a lot to me over the last 40, 50 years. Clubs and radio, very influential for me. Music that matters to me. I hope many of these are your favourites as well. Do enjoy.

Almost 20 years ago, I was honoured to put together a double CD from the Dells. We called it Standing Ovation, covered all their work for Chess, ABC, Mercury and 20th Century as well. There's one of the standout tracks, Terry Callier's song, of course, The Love We Had Stays On My Mind. Phyllis Hyman before that with some delightful sax from Gary Bard's Sunshine of My Life. And we kicked off with the Valentine Brothers, Just Let Me Be Close to You. How great was it to see them performing that one at a Blackpool Luxury Soul Weekender recently?

superb, absolutely wonderful track from 1978 for the Arista label, Breakwater. You know I love you. Again, they were great in Blackpool a few years ago when we brought them in. Magic Lady before that. Hard to find LP on the original A&M label now. That song called Giving Up, it's been reissued, of course. And Revelation before that from 1981, a late play, believe it or not, at Wigan Casino All-Nighters. And a song called Feel It. You're in tune with Richard Serling. Music that's mattered to me over the years. How many of your favourites are in here? As well as we hear from the Thin Man.

sophisticated, comforting, sincere American R&B music that's mattered to me and I suspect to you as well over the years. Remember, if you'd like to catch up with any of my shows, you can follow me free of charge worldwide, mixcloud.com/Spurs1961. We just heard Daybreak from 1977, Everything Man, a record I've had in my collection for years before that from the Ebonies. I picked that up in Philadelphia in 73 for The Other Side, which is a really fast northern record. Never played that side, just did a bit of investigative work this week. It turns out it's been reissued now in America, so somebody somewhere has made that a very big record, and quite right too, Back in My Arms by the Ebonies on the Avis label, and the brilliant Eddie Kendrick's Teller, Love Has Felt the Need.

That's a fabulous, fabulous piece of music, isn't it? Rachel Farrell, Until You Come Back to Me. Ron Matlock from his Cotillion album, Take Me to the Top of Your Mountain. And Mary Clayton, Webster Lewis's Give Me Some Emotion, taking us back to 1980 MCA Records. Hope you've enjoyed the last hour, then you'll join me at the same time next week. Have a great week, whatever you're doing. If I see some of you later on at the Mercure Duncan Elsh Hotel and Spa in Lancashire, that'll be cool as well for Summer in the Park. I'll leave you with the most glorious, glorious instrumental from Terry Lynn Carrington, her reading of Marvin Gaye's It's Madness.

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0: 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Boogies in my soul, Snoop Dogg and Chaka Khan.
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0: Yeah, show 'em. Hope you're well. It is Friday already. Warming you up for the weekend, live from London Town here on Solar Radio. Here's Cherie Brown.
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you like that. The Womack Sisters with Chauffeur. Does remind me of music from the Kent label back in the day. It's got the Kent label kind of vibe. And you're probably wondering, how do I know that? It's because I got my soul education from Dr. Soul, that's why. Ah, it makes sense, doesn't it? So don't forget, if you'd like a shout out this morning, then get in touch. Facebook, Instagram, TikTok, Mixcloud. All of it. I'm on all of it. Is a great track by Dave and Marissa featuring Ron Carroll and All Around the World.

Always a great vibe, Dave and Marissa featuring Ron Carroll and All Around the World. So very good morning to our very own Dr. Sol, all around the world, who's prepared 24 croissants for the rubber duckies today and copious amounts of coffee. Thank you very much, Dr. Sol. 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A very good morning to Des Gray. Des has chosen this week's It's My Jam listener's choice. And is it a choice or is it a choice? So do stay tuned for that coming up later in the show. A very good morning to Kim Duke, Neil Collings, Hannah Dawson, Dave Burns, Jilly Cannon, and Linda McDonald, who said that I've got great energy. Don't ask me where I get it from. Some weeks I do have to drag myself out of bed. And other weeks, it's just there. So thank you very much. Listen.

from the lovely Mark Staggers, and I'll Be Around. So this next track has to be one of my top tunes for 2026. Last week it made me burst into tears because it just really touched my soul, and sometimes a song does that, doesn't it? Does it quite a lot for me. Feel it in my soul. And I'm going to dedicate this to our very own Gary Spence, who's tuned in. The happiest DJ on the radio. Good morning, Gary! I'm not tired today. Stacey Kidd and I Love You, the Afro Mix.

Yeah. Was you singing along with that too? So that goes out to Avery and Gary Spence. And Jack Cotton that loves it too. Me and Jack, I've got to say, we are musically twinned. Aren't we, Jack? We like the same kind of tunes, don't we? So that goes out to you and Boss the Dog too. We can't forget Boss, can we? Here's something new now from Marcio Bossa and Golden Dream.

0: Could be on the beach somewhere, couldn't you? Marcia Brossard with Golden Dream. How wonderful. Let's have some uplifting tunes, shall we? Not like this show is just all of it is uplifting. Sunrise Selects next. Don't go away.
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0: Yeah, starting off with a bit of Luther and a track from a couple of years ago released by his estate. Funky music is a part of me. This week's Sunrise Selects.

This week's Sunrise Selects. Music to make you feel good. Shalimar with Make That Move, and before that Luther Vandross with Funky Music is a Part of Me. How wonderful. So a very good morning to Helen Tanner. She's very glad it's Friday. I think most of us are very glad it's Friday. So yes, we are in that special club. A very good morning to Kate Brunsden. Lovely to have you tuned in today. Hi to Jane and Steve Phillips and to Michael Edwards as well. So yes, as always, if you'd like a shout out, you know what to do. Here's a bit of Mike Sutton now, and Enough is Enough.

A very good morning to Stuart Mather and Michael Evans. Hope you're having an amazing morning. Here's the Ohio Players and Fire.

Have you got your scrubby dubby? We're back with a classic this week for Shimmy in the Shower. Helping you scrub a dub dub for your Friday. Here's the SOS Band and High Hopes. Come on, you know what I'm going to say. Show me that shimmy, yeah!

If you're tuned in and you'd like a shout out, get in touch. I've got this week's It's My Jam listener's choice coming up very soon, in about 25 minutes. This week chosen by Des Gray. Here's Kashif.

Kashif. And help yourself to my love. I charge. Donuts and coffee. I'll be a Bessie Bunter if I have those donuts and coffee. A very good morning to you, Thomas, who's tuned in from Sweden. I hope you're okay, Thomas. And he especially liked the Daz Band tune that I played this morning. We like to mix it up on this show. To bring you tunes like this, Le Voyage with All Night Affairs.

0: So earlier on in the week, I spent some time with my family. My niece is home for the summer holidays here in the UK. No school for 6 weeks. She's a good girl though, she is. And guess what I did? I taught her how to DJ. How wonderful. And she took to it like a duck to water, she did. I'm so, so proud. That was La Voyage with All Night Affair.
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0: Solar. Another one from the archives, William Devon. And be thankful for what you've got.

How wonderful, William Devon, and be thankful for what you got, parts one and two. So very good morning to Andy, Jay, Paul, Joyce Richards, Roberto Fazzoni, who's on air tomorrow, this afternoon. John Johns, Robin Coley, Minnie Heyman, Jonathan McHugh, Jilly Cannon, Mike Cousins, Dave Dawson, DJ Stacks, Ken Roy, Chaz Sandu, Gary Campbell, Pam Marriott, Barry Marzetti, Stephen Farley, Phil Morris, Axel LR, Wayne Freeman, Philip Medcalf, Sue Fowl, Rob Spencer, Tracy John McGowan, Kevin East, Karen Marples, Rob Watt, Rose Joseph, Ina Uskow, Michael Watt, and Linda Chapman. And I mustn't forget Tony Boy, who listens on Mixcloud, Isaac Blanc, and Alan Thomas.

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Vivian V and Destiny. Just before we do a bit of It's My Jam Listener's Choice, chosen by Debs Gray, especially for Tina. Here's Kalini featuring Sweet Tooth and Loving You More.

0: last, and a great tune. Kalini featuring Sweet Tooth and Loving You More. A very good morning to Dan Buey and Kev Dealey. Hello. Let's do It's My Jam, Listener's Choice, coming up next.
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back in the air. What a superb selection. 86 degrees. This week's It's My Jam, Listener's Choice, chosen by Des Gray. Going out especially to Tina. That was Kamel Hines with Sausalito Calling. The Real Thing with You To Me Are Everything. And Galveston Bay by Lonnie Hill. You know what I think? I think that deserves a round of applause. I paid them last week, so they came back this week. Lovely. And if you're tuned in and you feel inspired and you would like to choose some tunes for an It's My Jam listener's choice slot, then all you have to do is get in touch on Facebook or Instagram, DM me, send me your choices, and I'll do all the hard work. You don't have to do anything at all. I will do it all. So a very good morning to Michael Stavrina, Papa Michael. Lovely to have you listening. And to Kevin Little, who's been tuned in from the very, very, very beginning of the show and is has connected his new Bluetooth device to stereo speakers. So Lady G is in stereo. Should we test it? How is it? Is it good? It's good. Can you hear me? Ooh, yeah. Show me that tuba. Ooh. Is it working, Kevin? Lady G in stereo. Woo! It's all big fun, isn't it? Good.

And just like that, we come to the end of the show. Before I go, I must say a very good morning to Marilyn Lee. So good, baby. Listens every week without fail. Thank you so much, Marilyn. And to everybody else. We're the Happy Friday Club, aren't we? So I will be back same time, same place next week. Whatever you're up to today and over the weekend, I hope you have a fabulous one. Stay tuned for Roy Peters. He's fabulous too. Up in two. Take care. Have a good one.

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0: Ah, there you are. And a very good morning, one and all.
1: Ah, it's Friday.
0: How you doing? No, really, how are you doing? I wish you hadn't asked. I tell you what, I wish I'm having a better day than Will Briggs. I'd like to say thank you to the lovely Lady Jill. Thanks for keeping the seat warm, sweet. Have a nice day. So here we are, my dear, till Friday. Thank goodness for that's Friday. A couple of things to talk about today. Well, it's been police, but they haven't been yet. So we'll talk about that when they look in my bed and go, oh, I'm not taking that. I went to see Sinatra last night. A review on that. A weather report. Let me look out the window. Overcast and 23 degrees. Yeah, that's the weather. And a very good morning to Will Briggs, the phoneless Will Briggs, Tony Mayhall, Nigel Bird, Lee Beresford. Oh, yesterday, Lee, it was Kate Winslet and Titanic. Tony Monson emailed me 10 past two this morning. Lovely Jack Holm, morning Jack. Gooden Morgan, Ina, Neil Such, morning Nick. JJ, you're nice and early, Jackie. Karen Marples, Michael Stavenu, Ray Cavano, Dave Downer. Well, what happened to Dave Allen? Jilly Cannon, morning Jill.

think they've changed Facebook again because it's not giving me the likes anymore. Oh, I wish they'd stop mucking about with it. Tony Mayhall is in, he's still in Sunnyvale. Yeah, Will Briggs lost his phone or got it squished. Just try to help somebody and never get his phone squished. Isn't it a nightmare when you lose your phone? You don't, your whole life is in that phone. I lost my phone, one of them places I was in, Spain, right? And I tell you what, it's like, you can't do anything, but you don't know any of your passwords. I'll tell you, my life went out the window. I did find it, I just put it, misplaced it. Old people do that. I say there's three things about getting old. 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

0: I like that. Charlie Gia and Simon Ashley. Should be called Supersonic, shouldn't it? It's so good. Morning, Des Gray, our very own Flambo. Hello, Dave. Barry Haddingham, Michael Ward, Dave Burns, Marilyn Lee. Morning, Marilyn. Dave Dawson, Kev Dealey, Jonathan McHugh. Hey, dude, John. Michael Johnson. Dave Downer, we've done Ray. Jane McCall. McCann, sorry. Paul McLean. Morning, Paul. DJ Cool Keith. Excel Ella. Good morning, monsieur. Linda Chapman. Caroline Fellows. Kevin Little. Helen. Oh, blimey, I'm not going to try and pronounce your second name. Get myself in all sorts of trouble. yeah, I went to see Sinatra last night. I'm not a Sinatra devotee, if you know what I mean.
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0: But everybody likes a bit of Sinatra, don't they? So it's the Lost and Found. This one's been lost in a dusty drawer somewhere.

Nadia, Michael Warden. Am I right? Very good morning, Spencer Eels. Hello, Spenny. And just popped up on the top of my list, Andy Wavy. Hello. Oh, I stopped now. That was sudden, wasn't it? Give me time. All right. Brand Spanker. Ethan Gray featuring the voice of Andreas Pute.

So that's my found this morning. Yeah, I've got a random new one. Ethan Gray featuring Andre Spirit. My Facebook's playing up again. When people comment, it doesn't put them at the top. It sticks them anywhere. Look, so I have to keep going through the lists. And it makes it look like I'm ignoring people. Morning, Linda. Last week's number one on the Sweet Rhythms chart, Shayla Prosper. Number two this week, isn't it? Ain't gone far. Did I say good morning to Michael Ward? Morning, mate.

That's a brand new one. Well, it's not that brand new now. It wasn't number one. Shayla Prosper. Very good morning to Janet Duda Oki and Mel O.A. Bombing along. Solar Radio blasting out and on their way to Margate Soul. MSW. Which I dare say quite a few of you are going there. I must go there. Keep saying I'm going to go and then I don't know what happens, but I don't keep going. Thank you, Lady G. She's just... press the thing at the top of the messages where it says, whatever it says, all comments. So I've done that, and now I can't see none of the comments. No, it's the thing you fixed it. Loop-de-loop. That has got to be the easiest one I've ever done. Right, this is, I want the film and the character's name and the year. You don't understand. I could have had class. I could have been a contender. I could have been somebody instead of a bum, which is what I am.

How lovely is that? Melbourne Moore. I like that. It's quite nice. On the loop de loop, I want the band name. I also want the track name. And I'm being a pain, being difficult. But that's what we want today. I'll see Miss Oki fell into my trap.

0: can you? Oh, waiter, check please. So well done. Quite a few people are getting it. I thought that might be a little bit too difficult because it was a while ago. That's the wordy word. The loop-de-loop. Yeah, I want the title of the track as well, which now a few of you are getting. Thank you.
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there as a classic. Very good morning, Tim Southcott. How you doing, Tim? Barry Haddingham, Josh Barnes. Double bubble this morning, Josh. Sean Abayum. Terry Peck, morning, Terry. Are you keeping that fire burning? Jan and Jude Oakey, no mellow A. They've left him dog sitting. They're on their way to Margate. Look out down there, the girls are coming. Lovely, lovely couple of girls. Yvette Bailey, well, good morning. Isha Kasbah as well. Good morning, guys.

Just let me do. Right, I was going to tell you about Frank Sinatra, Old Blue Eyes. As I say, I'm not an aficionado. It's not sort of something I'm massively into. But who don't like a bit of Frank? If I'm honest, I mean, the guy that played it, some of the tracks that he sang, some of the songs he sang, were very much like Frank Sinatra. He's a very good singer, but some weren't as like in his style so much. But it's a good show, a lot of dancing, a lot of other voices on stage. Really a good show. Maybe not what I expected. It was a bit like who he married, who he was sneaking about with. Nothing about his early life and nothing about his later life. But it was a good show.

0: So now I've got you all smiling. Very good morning, Sir Andrew Pettick, Vinyl Headcase. There's the evenings live on Mixcloud. Steve Illingworth's gone to Benidorm for a stag do.
1: Oh.
0: It's a bit warm over there as well, isn't it? It's, luckily, it's cooled off here now. I don't mind a bit of heat, but the other day, I think that was warm.
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0: LXR. He said they don't make them like that anymore. It's not exactly what he said, but...
1: Hey, soul boy, play me some jazz.
0: Well, that sounds like a wonderful idea.

Now that is nice. Bernie Stevenson featuring Mitza and Gerald Albright. Inviting. Going to sneak another one in before we go to the top of the hour. Oh, dance classic. Rock them shoulders. 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

0: nice and easy. 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Things your mum say. 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Yeah, right, Emma.
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0: This one goes out to Andy Purdy, DJ Purds. He does like a bit of Philly.

Richie Bell on the drums. Soul City Walking. So talking about walking, I've got a driving to do. Right? I accidentally bought another motorbike. Sorry about that. The trouble is, when I bid on it, I didn't look to see where it was. And it said, collect in person. Well, obviously, you buy a motorbike, you've got to go and pick it up. Scunthorpe. later today, I've got to pop down to Keith Renton's house. He's one of the bosses. In Barking, pick up my speakers that have been used on the boat. If you've been on the boat, them speakers downstairs were mine. But they bought some poshy smart ones, eh?

Teddy Pendergrass. I just can't get enough. The more I get, the more I want. Morning, Sue Carl, Louise Vickers. Morning, girls. So, to conclude the Sinatra, if you're a Sinatra fan, you're going to love it. Because obviously he sings all the big Sinatra tracks. And he does sing them really well. The really well-known ones, he sings really well. But he was a bit of a naughty boy, wasn't he, that Sinatra? It's an eye-opener. I'm going to do the loop-de-loop again. Not that I need to, because the world and his wife's going to get that. But this is not so easy. I want the film and the character and the date, please. You don't understand. I could have had class. I could have been a contender. I could have been somebody. Instead of a bum, which is what I am. RobbieAtSolarRadio.com.

It's the Tams. Little bit of Philly on Friday. Where do we go from here? Down the pub, normally. Actually, no barking today. Jonathan McHugh. Very good morning, Jonathan McHugh. He said, you know what? I'm going to give up playing football. I'm going to do walking football. It's much safer, isn't it, Jonathan? He's got a broken foot. You couldn't make it out, could you? Morning, Steph Stefan. Nice to see you on. Carl Welch, Mr. DJ himself from Great Yarmouth Soul Weekend. And Brighter Days, of course. And a very good morning, Louise Vickers. Yeah, spot on, well done. Not much travelling on the theme for the movie this morning.

0: Billy Paul. 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
1: together. Let's talk about bringing the family back together. Usually when my family get together, it's chaos. It's not good for it. But they're spread to the four winds of the world, so that doesn't normally happen.

Jean Carl. Was that all it was? That's what they say. Is that it? Very good morning, Kevin Forum up there in Norfolk. Good morning to Gerald Tezier. Don't remember seeing your name before, so welcome. Nancy Ann Lester. Morning, Nancy. So playing us out of the a lovely little bit of Philly on Friday this morning. The sound of the OJs taking us down to the news.

0: That's the sound of the OJ's. A little bit of Philly on Friday. Used to be my girl. She used to be my girl. I know you don't believe. It all depends on who's sacked who, though, don't it? Jan and Jude are trying to think of the film, and they've gone through about 30 of them at the moment. Just going to go through every old film they can think of.
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0: sigh. I'm going to have that out of the box for quite some time. Cloud Nine, 21 Days. What was that Poppy song that was 21 Days? Was it 21 Days? 21 something? 21 Seconds?
1: Snow is all gone.
0: Somebody will enlighten me.
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2: Hurry up and get the kettle on as we head

Well, you'll be very pleased to know that Jan and Jude have finally worked out what it was. Bless. Just before. We've got to do the loop-de-loop now. I mean, a world and his wife got this. And the budgie. Paul Wiley, Terry Peck, Kai Angle, Jilly Cannon, Josh Barnes, Cool Keith, Barry Haddingham. I had trouble with that. Des Gray, Lee Beresford, Louise Vickers, and Jan and Jude Oakey. Okie dokie.

0: Mantronics, Got to Have Your Love. 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
1: I can't forget you.
0: So how did you get on with the character and the film?
2: You don't understand. I could have had class. I could have been a contender. I could have been somebody instead of a bum, which is what I am.
0: They're probably talking about me there. Sean Abayomu, Mark Kedgley, Josh Barnes, Mark White, Lee Beresford, Gilly Cannon, and Gerald Tezier. MBE, it says here. I doubt that. It was Marlon Brando, and he was playing Terry Malloy in the 1954 film The Waterfront. Lala. God, I love you and leave you. Mr. Monson's coming next. Mid-morning mayhem. Lala. I'll be back next Thursday at 8 o'clock. Have a lovely weekend. Ta-ra. Lala.

0: Hi, Roberto Forzoni here, inviting you to join me today between 1 and 3 for Juice. We play some of the coolest, smoothest and funkiest cuts around, both old and new, with an eclectic mix including an hourly visit to the Juice Lounge with a couple of real nice chill-out tracks. Be warned, the show does come with a government health warning. The music is that hot. 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

And a very good morning. Welcome to Munster's Mid-Morning Mayhem for a Friday. Last Friday of the month is Special Request Friday today. Well, for the second half of the show at least. First of all, let me thank Robbie Peters. As always, a very musical show full of great classics. And he's back next Thursday and Friday between 8 and 10. Well, let me tell you quickly that there's no highlight yesterday, no featured artists as such, a few birthdays to celebrate, but we will be keeping some of our features at least. So I'll open up with a couple of birthday folk to say hi to, so to speak. First of all, Neville Degree of the Whispers has a birthday today. We're going to open up the Sunday from him. And tomorrow is the birthday of one Chuck D of Public Enemy.

So let's open up with something you can definitely sing along to. Yeah, one of the great disco funk anthems from the Whispers.

0: Well, they had done the track previously on their own, but they were joined later in, I think, 1999 by Public Enemies. Well, Chuck D there, the Neville Brothers and Sister Rosa. What an interesting song and a very, very topical song that was back in the day. And we open up with The Whispers, It's a Love Thing from 1980 Solar Anthem. Let me tell you what we're doing. We've got the Jazz Saloon Session number one coming up at 10:30. I don't know yet whether there'll be a second Jazz Saloon Session or not. We will find out a little bit later on. We will definitely do a couple of party tunes from the 1960s before 11. 11 today. It's the House and Garage doubleheader. We do that every Friday, 11:30. Very likely a halfway house song as well. But let's get current. Let's get into the Sweet Rhythms chart in a moment.
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tell you what, that is definitely one to watch. Burning Degrees, and You Send Me. And before that, the Womack Scissors from that EP that's doing nicely on the Sweet Rhythm chart. The track entitled Chauffeur. Now, a guy who has a birthday tomorrow is Robert Cray. Let's go back to 1986 for this.

0: and a very catchy tune that's just outside the Sweet Rhythms charts. Barry H. Hayes, along with Donna O'Day. She had that great single last year, about this time last year, Make a Wish. And before that, guitarist and blues singer Robert Cray, who celebrates his birthday tomorrow, 73 years old, a track called I Guess I Showed Her from 1986. And just about time to visit the Jazz Saloon for very possibly the last session of the week. Not quite sure yet, but we will pay tribute to guitarist Stanley Jordan.
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and guitarist Stanley Jordan, 68 today. Here he goes. A tune from 1984, Lady in My Life.

Yeah, doing nicely on the Sweet Rhythm Shop, Marshall Bossa and Golden Dream. Now before that, back in 1984, Stanley Jordan, Lady in My Life, from an LP called Magic Stanley, celebrating his birthday. From the Sweet Rhythm Shop, one of the delightful tunes around, this is Katoa.

0: Just so great, that's good. So a Love and Light still is doing very nicely on the Sweet Rhythm Style. It's time right now to go back to the 1960s on a Friday. We make it a couple of party classics, and we're going to pay tribute to Ahmet Ertegun, who was the guy who very much co-founded Atlantic Records back in the day, and he discovered so many rhythm and blues and rock artists as well across the years, including Led Zeppelin as well, and including Wilson Pickett and a load more, in also the Young Rascals. I'm going to play a Young Rascals record, the record that shot them to fame in 1966, in just a few moments.
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So two party tunes from the 1960s, both from 1966, and first of all, the Young Rascals as they were then, featuring Felix Cavalier, Eddie Bugatti and all the rest of them. What a group they were, one of my favourite 60s groups there, Good Loving, and as I say, Ahmet Ertegun from Atlantic Records introduced them to the label, and the rest is history. He would have celebrated a birthday today. And then Shirley Ellis, she had all those crazy little tunes early in the 1960s, sort of novelty songs, but that was a great dance record entitled Soul Time, again 1966. Now Jean Wells has a birthday tomorrow, she's 84. Here's a tune from her in 1968.

0: With My Love and What You Got, the name of that record from 1968. Jean Wells celebrating her birthday tomorrow. We're just about to go into our special Friday feature, which is the House and Garage double header. But right now, just before we do that, I want to say hello to a group of people who are visiting here from Germany. Sonia, Rudy, Nicholas and Lena, currently in South Sea, but due to go back to Germany before too long. But paying a visit here, I really hope you're enjoying yourself. Right now, coming up next, the House and Garage doubleheader.
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0: So the House and Garage doubleheader, two in a row. First of all, from 2009, Deep City Soul, the track called Earthly Angel. We were playing that a lot of the time, as I recall. And then from the Soul Energy House shot, it was number one briefly, I think number two at the moment, Louis Vega, along with Tony Monrell, and Touch the Sky. Minutes away from the requests. Let's get into the Sweet Rhythm chart next, and then something new and very, very nice and deep, kind of folky, if that's all right with you.
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0: It's a double A side now by Tanya Nolan. This is the track Impossible.

0: What a nice record that is, and that is Irene Sara, a track entitled On Shoulders of Giants. And again from the Sweet Rhythm Shop, what about this? Getting a lot of attention right now, MJ Still. By the way, the previous record I played was by Tanya Nolan. It's a double A side, now the other side.
1: Do you ever stop believing?
0: Just as nice. I'm sure I'll play that on Monday and Tuesday.

Paying tribute to Label Degree of the Whispers next. When you hit the spot. I'll make that my halfway house song. But that was MJ Soul. Don't you ever stop believing, moving up the street with the top very nicely. So we'll do this and then the first of our requests. The Whispers, a halfway house song today, going back to 2006. Their interpretation of a blue-eyed soul classic.

0: Love this song, originally done by Bill the Bounty in the 1980s, but in 2006 the Whispers did that in their inimitable fashion, Living It Up, from an LP called For Your Ears Only. Sunday Radio, your classic and 21st century soul station. Just a reminder, by the way, that coming up in a little while, to 1 o'clock this afternoon, well, it's Roberto Falzoni and Juice, and then Richard Marsetti and Soul Life. And very interesting today, because Vivian McCone is back on the scene. She's got a record out, which we're absolutely loving. It came out about 3 years ago, and it's been reissued today, extended remix, which works an absolute treat. And Vivian McCone talking in conversation with Richard today. I don't know whether she's live on the studio, whether she's on the telephone, but that should be really interesting, because well, many years ago I actually brought her on stage. She probably wants to get all about that. Anyhow, it's a halfway house feature. Well, but we had the halfway house song. It's now going to be Special Request Friday songs from now on until the end of the show.
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0: And the first of her requests is especially for Sue Wall, and she suggested a war song. Very appropriate for this time of year. The track entitled It's Summer, 1976. First of our requests.

Lovely song from 1976, Poor, and it's Summer Special for Sue Wall today. And David Chant, had an interesting one from Cameo, one you don't hear too often, but still a cool tune from them from 1980.

the most influential groups of all time, certainly on British artists. 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We're going out tonight in 1980. And Kimberly Thompson's giving me some greater choices. This is one of them. 1976, Starbuck.

0: Lovely tune from 1976, Starbuck and Moonlight Feels Right. We'll continue with the request in a moment.
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And here's one for Vince Witherspoon, who always comes up with some great suggestions. Here's Marcus Miller, going back to 2010, from a live recording of an album called A Night in Monte Carlo.

Marcus Miller there. And one that I don't think I recall playing before, but maybe I did at one point, but it goes back not that many years, but a live recording featuring a role of Maiden's track entitled State of Mind, the 2010 album called A Night in Monte Carlo. And here's an interesting record which I think is fetching a bit of money. I'm not quite sure about that. Going back to 1977, these are the Tremaines. Okay. And we did that one already. Jermaine's, coming up right now. For Dave Simpson today, this is called Ripe for the Picking.

0: that remains and ripe for the picking. Okay, I hope you've enjoyed what you've heard so far. More requests coming up in just a few moments.
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0: For the next tune, we're going to go back to 1982. The Leon Ware.

Right, especially for Patrick Ring today. What a tune. Used to play that one on JFM back in the day. Why I Came to California. Leon Ware. Leon Ware's actually on the Soul Energy House chart with a track he recorded some years ago, which never got released first time around. And I don't think I have time to play that today, but I'm going to try and play it Monday or Tuesday. And another interesting request has come in. Maybe I did know, but I must admit, I don't know when I knew. I always thought Friends and Strangers, that classic track, was originally Ronnie Laws and later Dave Grusin. There was an earlier vocal version of it by David Oliver.

Right, Friends of Strangers, done by David Oliver in 1977. And if that's Ronnie Lawrence, was actually an instrumental cover version. And I'm trying to find out who asked for that. I'll get it because I'm just sort of, fresh on the scene again. And loving some of your requests. Gordon Stone's made some interesting suggestions. Here's one I haven't played in the air before. That's a 1970 Wilson Pickett. Comet has a gun. Discovered Wilson Pickett, brought him to the world at large. And he would have had a birthday today. We have played a track earlier from the Young Rascals. Here's Wilson.

So that's Wilson Pickett, Days Gone By, from an LP called In Philadelphia, Live in Philadelphia. By the way, the David Oliver track got asked for by Michael Waite. Thank you very much. I don't think you're a regular consensus, so to speak, for this particular feature. I'm delighted to have you on board, because I'd love to see some new names on here. Okay, and now we're going to play something very interesting for you in a moment. And again, one record I haven't played on the air before, by Rue du Soleil. Now, this is sort of like almost an ethereal smooth jazz track, especially for Mark Risley today. This is called Essential Feelings. Now, Mark thinks that it's the sort of record I could play in the Ethereal Magic Session. Well, there's no Ethereal Magic Session today, but let's see how we do with this.

0: 2005. I overlooked that one at the time. I think Rue du Soleil and Essential Feelings. And let's get back to the request. Adrian Lindsay, your song in just a few moments.
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1: Let me put my sunglasses on. That's the law around here. 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
2: And what about some Toto?

great band Toto. That's Rosanna. That's crossed over. Quite a sizable hit, as I recall. I've never seen them live, and they were certainly very loud, but very, very polished. Fantastic musicianship there. But you couldn't get more different from that record to the next one. Now, this has been asked for by Stuart Garcia. He says, anything by Esperanza Spalding? Well, if that we're going to go back to 2008, an album just called Esperanza, one that we were playing at the time. It's called I Know, You Know.

0: Raspberries, really. I could have played that in the Jazz Saloon. The Jazz Saloon is coming up. Yes, we do have a final Jazz Saloon session of the week. A couple of choices, and we'll do those in a moment. But that was Esperanza Spalding. Anyhow, just about half an hour to go on the show. Don't forget, at 1 o'clock this afternoon, it is Roberto Falzoni, Juice, and then Richard Malzetti and Soul Love. I'll see if I can find what he's up to today with the Feel Good Faith. If I find out in time, I will let you know.
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0: We will, and I tell you what about some Crusaders by special request? I think it's for Ken Webster.

have to fade that one. There's been so much to get through. Citrus Sun, especially for Keith today. Mystic Brews in it with the track. And the LP called Anaconga. Great choice, that one. And before that, the Crusaders from the Southern, Those Southern Nights album in 1976. The instrumental called Spiral. I got your name wrong. Not Ken Webster, it's Kev Webster. Very sorry about that. Just to let you know that a bit later on, Richard Marzetti's Soul Light. And today, the Feel Good Fave tracks that we invite you to choose. What would you like to hear? Rose Royce, Magic Touch, or Melba Moore, Love's Coming At You, or Chic, My Forbidden Lover. Let Richard know. Richard Marzetti at solarradio.com. Is it Rose Royce, Magic Touch? Is it Melba Moore, Love's Coming At You? Or Sheep, My Forbidden Lover? Let him know. Just email Tony. We email Richard Marzetti at solarradio.com. If you're in the majority, you get to hear that song around 4 o'clock. Don't forget, also, yes, we've been talking about this, singer, songwriter and actress Vivian McComb, Richard's special guest, just after 4, talking about her 50th anniversary of her role in that classic film Bugsy Malone, and her new single too, new music as well, classics and forgotten gems, and your choices in the happy half hour and for the response song. Right, complete contrast. For Nick Lambert today, his Sons of Blackness.

0: the incomparable Anne Nesbitt on vocals. I'm going all the way. Sounds of Blackness. From 1993. Say a few good afternoons. Veronica Bostock's in the house today. Also hi to Des Gray. Axel LR. Alf Norman. Hi to you. Eddie Strang. Who's asked me to play a Billy Paul track. Because one of the pieces of really quite sad news is ex-solo radio DJ many years ago, Bob Jones, has retired. One of the great K-Star DJs, but he did a lot of things. And what I'll do on Monday, we'll have a spillover Monday, and just remind me again, and I will definitely play the track that you asked for then, okay, and have a little kind of talk about Bob and his career. Hi to Meloa. After a particular record, I'll do that on Monday. Steve Feehan, you enjoyed the House and Garage doubleheader, I think. Lyndon McDonald's in the house as well. DJ Keith, Chaz Sandu, Ruth Arnold says she's got cellulitis for the first time after a bite or sting. She's a bit sorry for herself, but I hope you enjoyed the music. I know you enjoyed War, and I know you enjoyed Why I Came to California, Leon Ware, her favourite rare groove track, Tim Ward as well, been on Granddad duty today, and Minnie Heyman, Joyce Richards, and Lloyd Mulder. Again, I'm sorry, I'm going to have to leave you till Monday. The same with Danny Foster. Hi to Ray Caviano as well. Let's see if we can squeeze two more in. Right after this, especially the next record is going to be for Errol Polonaise.
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2: 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Be warned, the show does come with a government health warning. 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
0: Okay, and we had a record all queued, but I'll queue it up, and I lost it now, but I'll find it right now. And this is Steve Shields. I think I might have played this fairly recently, but no harm we play it again. Doesn't get played too often these days. Back to 1983. Don't give your love away.

a very long record. We're going to have to leave it there. But anyhow, good choice. Steve Shelton, Don't You Give Your Love Away. And Lee Beresford says, that Friends and Strangers track you played by David Oliver. He says, I don't remember heard it before. Well, I never played it before, I know. Lee says it's taken from his 1977 debut album entitled Jamaica Man. Ronnie Laws, of course, did his cover version the same year. I always thought Ronnie had the original, although I know that Ronnie didn't write it. And a couple of other people are going to have to disappoint today.

We will definitely do a spillover Monday, and some of your second and third choices as well, but also Tim from Harrow. I'll definitely play your record on Monday, don't worry about that. Also Paul Prescott and anybody else I've missed, drop me an email, sonnymonson@solarradio.com, and from 11:30 well certainly till 12:30 we'll play some of the requests that we missed. But one track I've got to get in, at least a little bit of it instrumentally, Christopher Robert, Ronald Farrar, this is Matt's production, and Cosmic Lust, 1977 styling. Been a mad show today. There's some great music, that's absolutely for sure. Lots of things to look forward to this weekend. Coming up next, Roberto and Juice. So until Monday, Tony Monson saying cheers.

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1: 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Now you're talking.

0: Thank you to Tony Munson for the past 3 hours. It is time to get juiced on Solar. Roberto with you for the next couple of hours. Getting things off with a couple of big classics. Crown Heights Affair, You Gave Me Love, and this one, Milton Wright, Love This.
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So are you ready for an afternoon that is going to get you ready for the weekend? Plenty of dancing, singing and moving that body. That's it. Little stretch before you start. No injuries, please. Scary buckets.

good as that on a Friday afternoon. 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

Michael Wart. Nice to have those messages, and the icon as well. Des Gray saying hi.

0: what have you been up to this week, and what are you up to this weekend? Let us know. I'll be at the NED tomorrow night, Saturday, and Sunday, probably chilling out in the garden if this weather continues. What nice weather. And we had a little bit of rain yesterday. That was welcome, wasn't it? Oh my goodness. The grass is looking rather worn out and yellow. So how are you coping with the heat?
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2: Juice with Roberto. Such a turn on.

Well done, Gary Campbell. He's got all the chores out of the way, just sitting down having lunch, listening to some great music. Gary Alexander celebrates his birthday on Monday. Many happy returns. And he's having a barbecue Sunday. He'd like to invite you all around, but he said he's only got one set of cutlery and plates.

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2: Hey, this is Avery Sunshine. 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

Retrofill. So this is one of the recommendations Maggie was thinking of early this morning when she couldn't sleep. Love this one, Golden.

hadn't heard that for a long while. The Chimes. Hadn't heard this for a while as well. We're going to dip into that Juice Lounge for the first time today. You're listening to your classic and 21st century soul music station, Solar Radio. Great to have your company this Friday afternoon, wherever you are. Got to say a big hi to some of the people engaging on our Facebook thread, including Tracy Ann, Philip Medcalf, Gilly Cannon, Steve Ripley as well. Great to have your company. Hombre Aguoco, Sue Wall, Jonathan McHugh, John Bliss, Tony Hartnett, Wayne Cherry, John Walsh, Jan Bowie and Des Gray.

0: it was the Pet Shop Boys that done the original to that. We're in the Juice Lounge. Good afternoon to Peter Killick and everyone at PK Networks. Nancy Ann Lester, Minnie Heyman, Robin Coley, Des Gray, Tommy Thurburn, Rebecca Webb-Hawkins in Zanzibar, Andrea Schooler as well, nice to have your company, Janie Bishop and Nick Pamper, Hannah Dawson as well.
1: Hey Roberto, what's good man? This is Darian Dean. Just popped in to say, loving to cut you playing, brother.

So Jonathan McHugh is playing walking football. Have a good time. Don't get injured. Lee Beresford is off to see Grace Jones tonight at Crystal Palace. That sounds like a fabulous thing to do tonight. I expect her to be wonderful. Trying to dig out that track you wanted, Lee. And Kobe, my dog, is K-O-B-E, as in Kobe Bryant. Was watching some Kobe Bryant documentaries this week. What a guy that was.

1983. That's the Isley Brothers. I Need Your Body. Good afternoon to John Johns in the Philippines, Kim Duke, Barry Marzetti, Biz Harris, Richard Stingamore, Christine Connolly as well. Matthew Strauger, Karen Hahn are all engaging on our Facebook thread. And you can also email roberto@solarradio.com if you'd like to get a message across to someone this Friday afternoon on Solar.

just been down to Margate, picked up a ticket for the Margate Soul Weekender and a t-shirt as well. It's just celebrating 25 years, so it was worth getting a t-shirt. If you're going down there, have a great time. If you're going to the Grace Jones concert, I think Soul to Soul are playing, Lee Beresford said. That should be fun. Let me know how you get on there. Incognito, I think they're at Margate this weekend. Enjoy. Big good afternoon to Michael Evans, to our very own Ian Johns, Gary Campbell, Dave Dawson, Sarah Bingham, Michael Wart, Gary Alexander, Jennifer Richards, Matt Tweedy as well, Laura, Mary Duggan, Sarah Bennett, Jason Merrifield, Lloyd Mulder, Paul Fellows, Wayne Friedman, Vince Witherspoon, Ray Hayden, Karen Harnup and Matthew Strauger.

0: 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Juice is the name of the show. I'm Roberto. Every Friday afternoon between 1 and 3, keeping you company, playing some an eclectic mix of music, shall we say.
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2: 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So

Good afternoon to Pete McElwee. There's juice and coffee in Pete's garden. A fab way to relax on any day, especially a sunny day like this. He's in Wiltshire and posted a lovely

Hotline Bling, little Indian sort of version. Good afternoon, Jennifer Richards. And Sandy Narula. You're always in my head. Locked in from Montreal.

gotta say, the girls are right on form, aren't they? Team Juice, Sarah calls it, and quite rightly too. Wendy Gustin, Sarah Bingham, helping to contribute to the pretty impressive playlist every week. And

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got to say hi to Tex James, who sent a personal message to remind me just to say hi. Matt Tweedy liked the West End Girls cover version as well. That was nice, wasn't it? Quite unusual in a Juice Lounge today. Now, this one's unusual as well. I'll tell you about it afterwards.

was sent to me, and someone said it's a shame it's AI. It is really, but I tell you what, some of the AI stuff is quite nice, isn't it? But what do? We want to support the artists. Don't play it that often, that's what I say. I remember I heard one girl, we played her last week actually, I say a girl, AI girl, and I downloaded the album immediately because I thought, sounds great, it was an Olivia Dean sort of style, and then it turned out to be AI when I checked out the bio, etc. Anyway, this guy's definitely not AI.

soulradio.com, and also to a good female bud of Lee Beresford from the Cheeky Pete's days, Lindsay. Lindsay, you get a big shout out from Lee, because I think you heard his name earlier on and recognised him, probably got in contact with him. Lindsay should be listening all the time. It's Solar Radio, it's a classic and 21st century soul music station, playing you some of the nicest music you're ever going to hear on a consistent basis. Now, that involves all the presenters. You're going to go a day without hearing the same track twice, probably. And if you do hear it twice, it's going to be a massive hit, I'll tell you. Got a special guest on the show next week, by the way. He stands at number one in the Sweet Rhythms chart. He's going to join us and talk about his music. In the meantime, Z-Earth, Freeze Reincarnated. I love this version.

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3: Got a great afternoon and evening coming your way, I've got to say. Richard Marzetti follows me 3 till 6. And then it's great music all the way. You got the 2 hour takeover with Neil Simpson. And then you got Matt Daniels embracing the soul. Mick Farah, soul cruising till midnight. What a fabulous afternoon and evening. Weekend looks just as good. 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

0: just about wraps things up. I don't know where today's 2 hours went. I'll be back next Friday, same time, same place. Keep it locked in, Solar Radio. It's 42 years of providing you with the best music from some of the most knowledgeable presenters around in the soul music scene. It's been great having your company wherever you are in the world, and we go everywhere in the world on a Friday afternoon. In fact, every day on Solar. Have yourself a great weekend. Do something nice for yourself, something nice for somebody else. Richard Marzetti up next.
1: Well, in come the thing them call a broken heart. This blessed love will never part. I don't know it from the start. Me tell them, say I'm dirty, yeah. Sean Paul and Sasha, come sing.

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0: Good afternoon, lovely people. Here we go, Friday afternoon on your classic and 21st century soul station. Soul Life, Richard Marzetti now through until 6. New music, classics, forgotten gems, as always on a Friday. Plenty of your involvement too in the show. And my very special guest after 4 o'clock, Vivian McCone, UK singer, songwriter, and who once appeared in the classic film Bugsy Malone.
1: Sometimes we seem so far apart.
0: I know.
1: Yet
0: we'll be chatting to her after 4. If you've got a question for Vivian, do let me know. Could be about Bugsy Malone, could be about her music. We'll run down the contact details and the Friday Feel Good Fave choices very shortly too.

0: Ainsworth beside the pool in Benidorm. Tom Copland at the airport in Palmer. Dave Burns on the train to Portsmouth. We get everywhere, Soul Life listeners, don't we? To Colin Franklin in a sunny West Sussex. And sending out a Tannoy for Tex. A Tannoy for Tex James, good afternoon. So many of you already in on Soda Radio's group Facebook page, Rich Soul Life on X and Instagram. On the email, Richard Marzetti at solarradio.com. On Messenger, hi to Jao and to Jit and to Mark Leslie as well, enjoying the summer break. Patty Austin, then only a breath away. George Benson, Inside Love So Personal. Coming back with one or two new things.
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0: Friday afternoon, we've made it. Thank you for your company for the next few hours. Looking forward to chatting to Vivian McCone in about an hour's time. Till then, plenty of music, plenty of your involvement too.

sound of Anderson .Paak, who works with Bruno Mars and Silk Sonic. There, Anderson .Paak with Alicia, Can't Get Enough. Contemporary soul for 2026, all right now. Lovely. So plenty of new music this afternoon, some classics, forgotten gems, as always on a Friday. And of course, we're doing the Friday Feel Good Fave. Yes, this is where we give you three songs. We ask you to choose one of them, one, two or three. Winner gets played at 4 o'clock this afternoon. And you know what? I was influenced by the fact that Gwen Dickey has a new single, Water. Melba Moore's got a new single, hasn't she, as well? And I'll tell you what it's called. It's called Love Wins Every Time. And Norma Jean Wright is back with a new single, Ode to Disco. So, Rose Royce, Melba Moore and Chic. There you go. That's fitting for the Friday Feel Good Fave this week. As the ladies are all back with new music, let's go back to remember them, what they were for. Here we go.

So who are you going to be voting for this afternoon? So Rose Royce, Magic Touch, Gwen Dickey, choice number one. Melbourne More Love's coming at you.

0: Oh, my forbidden lover. 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
0: So it's Gwen, it's Melba, or it's Norma, if you like. Rolls Royce, Magic Touch, Melba Moore's Love's Coming At Ya. 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And we've got a thread going on Solar Radio's group Facebook page too.

Still sounds fresh. Vivian McCone, 1992, Fly from her album, Vivian McCone. And yeah, I'll be chatting to her in less than an hour. If you'd like to send me a question for Vivian, do let me know and I'll try and ask her when we chat to her live after 4 o'clock, after the Friday Feel Good Fave, of course, and all that bits and pieces. And people keep saying, you are going to play Sing by Vivian McCone as well. Well, don't worry, it's sorted. I'm on it. Vivian famously was in Bugsy Malone. I'm already getting questions about Bugsy Malone. Thank you. Yeah, that's appropriate. We'll ask if we possibly can. And yeah, if you want to ask about that, that's absolutely fine. And so talking about film, here's comedian and actor Will Ferrell. You know, Will Ferrell's in a lot of these comedies and films and etc. His son, Magnus, he's producing his own music. This is Magnus Ferrell, son of Will Ferrell. What do you think of this? Tell me.

There you go. Magnus Ferrell. Will Ferrell's son. And I'll tell you what, that is rather nice, isn't it? It's called Asleep Talking. Current single from him. And very nice too, a new for 2026. Hi to Mitch Mitchell. He says, I can't vote for any of the Friday Feel Good Fave tunes. Rose Royce, Melbourne Moore and She, because I love them all. But a big shout out to my friends Amy and Ben today. Now Mr. and Mrs. Lego off to their reception on Felixstowe Seafront this evening. All the best. Well, keep it Solar Radio. You'll have some fantastic tunes to go with your reception too. So, if you walked into a record shop this week in music history, 1972, probably your mum ran in after you and grabbed you by the arm and said, what are you doing coming in here? You're not supposed to be in here. But 1972, I don't know, maybe that's, you know, 72, maybe a few years later you'd have been old enough to go in on your own. But 1972, if you went in and you were after a great new soul album, you'd be like to the lovely assistant behind the counter, what have you got this week? What's new this week? And they'd tell you, well, you know what? The OJs have got a brand new album out. It's called Backstabbers. We're not going to play Backstabbers because let's dig further into the album this afternoon. Rather, they call me Mr. Lucky.

0: 1972, then the OJs, They Call Me Mr. Lucky, from the album Backstabbers, released this week in music history. Good afternoon to Kissifer in via Instagram, or posting via Instagram if you like, at Rich Soul Life. All deserve to win for the Friday Feel Good Fave this week, but I think it's going to be Melba Moore for me. He says, hi to Mark Williams. After much deliberation, my vote goes to Rose Royce. Hi to Thomas on Instagram too. He says, you can never have too much chic. I'll tell you what, the votes really are across the board, or indeed Juliet Bainbridge sums up a lot of people. I'm dithering. I'm not quite sure who to vote for. Maybe I'll go for...
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0: It's your classic of 21st century Soul Station Solar Radio Friday afternoon. Yeah, we made it to the end of the week and loving the soul tunes. I hope it's getting you ready for the weekend. Georgie Porgy then from Side Effect 1980 from the album After the Rain, as it's Augie Johnson. He put Side Effect together. It's his birthday today and their version of a classic song. Now, you're in for the Friday Feel Good Fave. Lots of votes all across the board. What are the choices if you've just tuned in? Where have you been? Rose Royce in choice number one, Magic Touch. Oh, magic touch, your touch. Whoa. Melba Moore, choice number two, Love's Coming At You. Straight on and full speed ahead. And Chic, My Forbidden Lover at three.
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0: Yeah, because Gwen Dickey's got a new single, Melba Moore's got a new single, Norman Jean Wright's got a new single, so we've gone back to their classic sounds. Which one you're going to go for? Magic Touch, Love's Coming At You, or My Forbidden Lover? Do get in touch and get involved and let us know, and we'll play the winner, the one with the most votes, at 4 o'clock this afternoon. After that, we'll be chatting to Vivian McCone. Thank you. Some questions coming in for her as well. Back to some of the new music. On Splash Music, home of Incognito and others, this is The Burning Degrees.

So good afternoon to Angela Bowling, who loves this one. The Womack Sisters, highest climber in this week's Sweet Rhythms chart. Into the top 10 with If I Let You. That is fabulous. And before this, yeah, brand new on Splash Music, The Burning Degrees, and their new single, You Send Me. Hi to Paul Crown, who got in touch to say, you played OJ's Backstabbers album earlier on. I remember my missus bought that for me when she had a discount at Woolworths on a discount card. So she picked that album up. Can you remember that? 1972. Or maybe you bought it later, of course. Yeah, that's quite possible. I mean, let's face it, when it comes to music, we can remember stuff from years ago, can't we? But can't remember what we had for dinner last night. Hi to David Ravenscroft, emailing in, making his vote known for the Friday Feel Good Fave as well. It's Magic Touch, it's Love's Coming At You, or it's My Forbidden Lover. I wonder which one it's going to be. Now, I hope you'll join me in sending your love, thoughts, best wishes, prayers to Alan Day, regular listening to the show, my mate, whose mum has passed away, and said, could you play some Lionel Richie this afternoon? We can do that.

She must be due a new album soon, Izzo Fitzroy, from her last album, and Give Me the High. And before this, yeah, Lionel Richie, Love Will Find a Way for Alan and his family at this time. Now, warming up, of course, for 4 o'clock, the Friday Feel Good 5. You're voting for Melba Moore, or sorry, Rose Royce, Melba Moore, or Chic, thank you. And you're sending me questions to ask Vivian McCone, who we'll be chatting to about 10 past 4 this afternoon. New single, and reminiscing about Bugsy Malone too.

0: So some Stevie Wonder to take us up towards 4 o'clock. Do I do? We're going to be chatting to Vivian McCone in about 10-15 minutes time. But before that, your Friday Feel Good Fave. Is it going to be Rolls Royce, Melbourne Moore or Chic?
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0: Such a classic in 21st Century Soul Station. Solar Radio, Friday afternoon. Rose Royce, Magic Touch. Why don't we play that more often, eh? Is it one of those tunes that just got played too much back in the day and we hesitate to go there? 84 then, fabulous stuff. And yeah, just beating Chic by a vote. My Forbidden Love's coming at you. Melbourne Moore in third place, although that got a healthy amount of votes as well. And yeah, very close across the board this week. We'll invite your involvement, of course, for the response song a little bit later on. But yeah, if you've got a suggestion for the happy half hour, 4:30 to 5 o'clock this afternoon. Classics, forgotten gems, something upbeat, 70s, 80s is always the way to go, perhaps. Do let me know. We've got a thread going on Solar Radio's group Facebook page. I've got a post on X and Instagram under Rich Soul Life, one word, Rich Soul Life. 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Now, I'm going to be chatting to Vivian McCone shortly. We're going to play something of hers, and I'm going to give her a call. We're going to have a chat. Thank you for some questions to ask her. And of course, just incredible, 1976 for Bugsy Malone. I mean, I just remember watching that as a kid, laughing. I mean, you've been asking me some questions about Bugsy Malone. And Jodie Foster, who went on to win an Oscar, of course, she was Tallulah. Scott Baio, didn't he appear with the Fonz in Happy Days? He was in there as well. And Vivian McCone too, remarkable.
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2: Solar.

0: Vivian McCone and Sing. And on the phone this afternoon, it is Vivian McCone. Good afternoon, Vivian. Can you hear us? He says,
1: hi, everyone.
0: Yeah,
1: hello.
0: Good afternoon. I found you. That was me. I put up the wrong fader. Good afternoon to you, Vivian. Thank you for joining us this afternoon. That's so lovely that you can come on. And you're out in the garden, I understand.
1: I am. I've got a little terrace, and it's a sun trap. And it's just so lovely today. I just thought, just going to step outside.
0: Perfect. Now, Vivian, before we get onto your new single and some of your music, I'm incredible, I think, about the 50th anniversary of Bugsy Malone. I mean, I remember watching this as a kid and later on as an adult with my kids. And, I mean, do you have great fond memories of that, of being in that film?
1: It's 50 years.
0: Yes, I know. It must like make you 39 like recurring.
1: Years, not 50, believe me. I've done so much.
0: Yes.
1: And so they're just elements of it I remember really well. But we, oh no, there's a massive plane going across. Hang on one sec. But what's nice is that we all got together at the British Film Institute a couple of weeks ago.
0: Okay.
1: And we all sat down and we watched the film again.
0: Oh,
1: I haven't watched
0: fantastic.
1: The film on a cinema for many years. And a lot of the original cast were there, including Paul Murphy.
0: Yeah.
1: He was sitting next to me. And it was just fantastic to see them again, because just seeing them just brought back everything from that time, the 70s, what we were up to as kids.
0: Yeah.
1: And believe me, we were up to all sorts on that set. And we shared a lot of those stories, and there were some fantastic stories. We all sat on the stage afterwards, and we took questions and answers from the audience.
0: Wow.
1: And it was, it was fantastic. It was very, very real. The film is just pure quality. There's no technology at all at that time.
0: Yeah.
1: And it was just pure quality.
0: Well,
1: and
0: I mean, I think the big question is did you get to splurge someone, or did you get splurged yourself? Because those amazing machine guns that shot stuff out, what was that?
1: It was a very, very sweet, it was like synthetic cream.
0: Ooh.
1: So it was actually synthetic cream. So the actual stuff that came out with splurge guns, we kind of just thought, oh, it doesn't taste very nice. It was very, very sweet.
0: Mm.
1: But I only got splurged at the end of the film when we decided to have a big party. And it was only, I think, decided by Alan Parker at the time that he'd have everyone on the stage together. So we did. There was a massive, massive sort of fight at the end of the film.
0: Oh, what fun.
1: We all got our worth of cream.
0: Yeah. And if I understand this correctly, your particular scene is when the bar sweep is sweeping up and singing a solo, the
1: janitor.
0: Song
1: yeah.
0: Tomorrow, and you come down the stairs.
1: Let me tell
0: you the story.
1: And
0: go on.
1: The janitor came from Harlem, and he actually lied to Alan Park and said he could dance and couldn't. So when he got on the set, Alan said, well, oh, what are we going to do? And had a word with the choreographer, and she said, no, we'll get Vivian to do it. We'll choreograph something especially for Vivian. I was training at the Royal Ballet at the time, and I was dancing with some of the biggest American jazz choreographers. And he choreographed, so Gillian Gregory, the choreographer, choreographed the piece especially for the film. And then Alan said, I'm going to give you a few lines. And surprise to me, they were with Jodie Foster, who was a big star at the time.
0: Yes.
1: Because she had just come from America doing with Robert De Niro, Taxi Driver. And everything had to stop for her, if you like, on set. She was treated like a star.
0: Wow.
1: And to children, that's quite odd.
0: Yes.
1: You don't quite understand that at all. She was given really special treatment, and I had all my life with the great Jodie Foster.
0: Amazing, amazing. And then you go on to appear, I understand you appeared in Casualty.
1: I did loads. I did 20 years and more, 25 years.
0: Commercials and stuff.
1: Television, and then I went into music as well. But I will say that the music of Bugsy Malone was a massive inspiration in my music.
0: Okay.
1: Because just at that time, it had a big impact on me. The songs to this day I still love. And the story is that all those songs came complete four Bugsy Malone, I mean, Alan Parker, listened to all of those songs and said, I'm having every one of them in this film. And
0: it was special. What an amazing thing. And I'm glad you got to meet up with the rest of the cast and watch that all over again just recently. How fabulous. So then you get into music, and I understand you were influenced by Brenda Russell.
1: Yeah, I grew up listening to Patrice Rushen.
0: Yes, Brenda, we love Russell. Patrice.
1: You know, Earth, Wind & Fire, some great soul bands of the 70s and 80s. So I was influenced by that music, but I also played piano from a very young age, from age of nine, I played piano. So I sort of was really keen on developing my own style, and I became quite stylized in my work.
0: And that influenced that album then you did in the early 90s, which off air I was just sharing to you how a number of listeners have been in touch, how much they love the album with Fly, with Sing, Beware, Get to Know You, I just played as well in the background.
1: Yeah.
0: And that was a special time as well. How did you get signed to FFRR, asked Tobes?
1: How did I?
0: Get signed to FFRR, that was Sir Pete Tong's label, wasn't it?
1: Yeah, it's a funny story. I was doing some television work many years before. You know, like anything, it's always years and years before something comes together. And I was appearing in a show, and all this was written by the great Dennis Favell. And Dennis Favell was very friendly with one of the A&Rs, one of the labels. And when it was time to actually go into getting a record label, and you look at management and you're meeting various people, I just felt it was the right place to go with Dennis. And it was actually Roger Ames who signed me. And Roger's had a small label called FFRR that Pete Tong was running, and decided it would be best to put me in that stable to start off with. So that's how I ended up. I wasn't actually signed by Pete Tong, but he ended up being my A&R for many years.
0: Because, I mean, in a way, that was a label that dealt with house and acid jazz, and you
1: bring
0: this
1: different
0: Brenda influence.
1: I didn't sit comfortably, if you like, amongst that. But Pete always knew that. It was always a matter of finding where I needed to sit. And I think, you know, looking back, it takes years for you to develop, even as an artist, and find and just learn as a songwriter. And I think that was more a time for me just being around some really great people to start out with as an artist. But I had to still develop from there as an artist, and I hope I have done over the years. It's not been easy to keep up consistent work just because of people's commitment and the sheer energy it takes to commit to and finance to commit to new albums and new work.
0: Because I think that
1: I've certainly, you know, done my. I feel I've developed in the right direction as an artist.
0: Because I mean, that is a legitimate question again from one of the listeners saying, I mean, what's been happening since Sing and Fly?
1: Yeah,
0: but you've been doing other things.
1: I moved. I lived in the place many years, and it took. I moved, and it took ages before I resettled again. But it's very difficult, and also the climate was changing over the last sort of 15 years with the internet. Changing everything musically, the climate was just becoming more and more difficult to see where you could fit and actually, you know, earn a living and pay your bills and get on with your life. So it slowed things down for me.
0: Yeah,
1: it slowed things down, and it's now in another place completely. So it's challenging, but I'm still doing it.
0: But you're still
1: I've just written, and I'm hoping now to do a third studio album. I've just written new material, and from the beginning of this year, I'm hoping just
0: fantastic.
1: As soon as I can get people to commit to it.
0: Well, just twist Ralph T's arm up his back and the record label, and your brother.
1: Fantastic.
0: I mean, as well.
1: And it's great working with a small unit of people, because I've worked with all sorts of people, all sorts of levels. Big and small, but what suits me better is a very small unit.
0: Yeah.
1: And Ralph works very much like that, and he's been a great support. Great to have someone there to talk to as well when you're doing your, you know, when you're thinking where you're going with your new material. And he's been fantastic. A real great support.
0: Because you have got new material. I know this song has been around for 2 years, but it's only actually officially just been released, hasn't it? It's been remastered, re-released. Love Has to Be Easy. The Requesters. What's The Requesters?
1: The Requesters was Well, it's not actually, it's me. I've actually written the song. It's written by myself, but I was considering doing a project about 5 years ago, and the band name was The Requesters, so that's where that came from. But Ralph kind of talked me out of that because
0: I'm
1: doing your own work, which is why I've taken it back upon myself. To release that. Plus, we've done a remix of that song, and I just love performing it live, and I'm putting a smile on people's faces when I go out and perform that live. So I'm hoping to get as much opportunity as possible over the next three or four months.
0: Yeah, because I think that's one of the questions for listeners is when can we see you live?
1: Yeah, well, I haven't got any confirmed dates at the moment. I've been asked to do a number of events. There's a Sussex Aldea in a couple of weeks' time. I'm hoping to be there, but they're not confirmed dates as such, and then probably will be things coming along. There's a couple of solo events. I think there's a boat event. I'm hoping to be on that. So I'm just hoping to, get out and perform live, which I think people will really appreciate.
0: Yeah, I'll be there. I look forward to that. Angela Bowling asks, what's your favourite dance move? Having been a dancer then and stuff, what's your favourite dance move?
1: God, my favourite dance move. That is
0: hers is salsa.
1: No, I'm not keen on salsa.
0: Okay.
1: I'm not keen on salsa. I prefer, of all the styles of jazz, of dance, I prefer jazz.
0: Yeah.
1: Just because it seems at one with me. There's lots of styles of dance that I can do. I can do ballet, but it's very hard for me. But jazz is something that is natural for me to do. And I love performing jazz.
0: Lovely. Okay, Lee Beresford, I mean, I asked you off air. He went to school with Paul Murphy. He was the boxer Leroy Smith in Bugsy Malone. But he also went to school with Noel McCoy. And he said, have you ever worked with Noel?
1: Have I ever worked with Noel? I don't think Noel is not around anymore as far as I...
0: Well, did you work? I guess that was, did you? How did you work
1: I did
0: with
1: work with Noel. Yeah. Yes, I did. I knew, many, many years ago, I did write some songs with him. And I also covered one of his own songs.
0: Okay.
1: So I have, I have worked with the wonderful Noel McCoy, this wonderful, talented family.
0: For sure. Bernard Wells, I think we've asked this one. Bernard Wells says the gunfights, was that real cream or foam cakes or something? But yeah, it was that foamy, sweet foam.
1: But that's the thing, you see, because it looks like foam, but it was synthetic cream.
0: Okay, synthetic cream.
1: You know
0: cream.
1: When you have, not real cream, you can eat it, but it's like when you have, jam donuts. You might have synthetic cream inside the donuts. You can still eat it, but it's sort of sickly and sweet. It wasn't foam, it was actually synthetic cream.
0: Wow.
1: And then they ran out and they had to use all sorts of other things, but basically it was synthetic cream.
0: What fun back then, and sounds like you want to go out and have some fun now and get involved in different things and get back into the live stage and performing
1: gives me so much back to perform and it brings a smile on people's faces, and I think that's something that people need as well.
0: Brilliant. And we're looking forward then to potentially more music and an album, and that's all to come.
1: I'm working towards a third album, and I've been writing new material. It's just a matter of getting people to commit and getting it together. Sometimes it can take a while, but I'll get there.
0: Yeah, wonderful. Vivian, thank you so much. We're loving this new song then. Love Has
1: thank
0: to
1: you.
0: Be Easy. We'll play the new extended mix that's around at the moment. And it's by Vivian McCann, and it's available everywhere.
1: Love
0: Has to Be Easy. Fabulous. Vivian, thank you so much for joining us Friday afternoon
1: on
0: Solar. Thank you. Enjoy the rest of your afternoon.
1: Have a great afternoon.
0: Yeah, you take care.
1: Thanks. Bye.
0: Bye.

0: It's definitely got echoes of her early 90s album as well, hasn't it? The lovely Vivian McCone. It's Vivian McCone. Love Has to Be Easy. It's a new single. This is a special extended version. It's out now, all the usual platforms. Thanks for your lovely comments, and lovely to have Vivian on the show. Coming back then with a happy half hour.
1: Solar.
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4: It's jazz. It's funk. It's soul power. The happy half hour.

classic trail now until 5 o'clock UK time. Errol Randy, first up. Tom Brown, Funkin' for Jamaica. Tom Brown also doing some shows on Solar Radio at the moment as well. If you're catching those, fantastic, great way to start. Thank you, Errol, and good afternoon. Classics and forgotten gems now and through till 5. To Kino in the States, good morning. It's not 10 where he is, or 5 where he is, but... He's suggesting Chapter 8, because this is what we do on a Friday. Let's get together.

Great choice. Let's get together then. Chapter 8, featuring Anita Baker, of course, in there as well. So thank you. Remember, 6 o'clock tonight, the 2-hour takeover with Neil Simpson. More of your choices then. But to the email, richardmarzetti@solarradio.com. And good afternoon to Michael Best. How about some games, Chucky Booker, he says.

So Chic didn't quite make it for the Friday Feel Good 5. But Fonzie Thornton pops up above just to give us a work for a living, courtesy of Lloyd Mulder, who also tells me Tom Brown. He's doing some live gigs next year, London, February 13th at the 229 Club. And then we had Tom Brown funking for Jamaica for Errol Ramdin, Chapter 8, Let's Get Together. That was for Kino, Chucky Booker Games, Michael Best, The Futures, Ain't Got Time for Nothing, Sarah Nicolette Warwick, thank you very much, and Fonzie for Lloyd. Come 5 o'clock or just before, I'll be telling you what the response song is as well. And you can suggest some tunes to follow that.

Website was Confunction, if you're in need of love, for Paul Bennett. And Mark Williams, Keep It Inside. Sherelle, Alexandro, Neil. I know that one's a favourite of Dipak Palmer too. And we finish with a left field choice. Early 70s from the Isley Brothers. Courtesy of Angela Bowling.

0: Way to finish the Isley Brothers, My Love Is Your Love Forever. Thank you, Angela. At 5 o'clock, klaxons should be going. If you've not left work, it's time to depart. Time to pop out of your seat, through a door, down the stairs, out into the street and onto the bus. Is that what you do? What's your home already? Wow. Very nice too. You're out on your terrace. Yeah, having a nice little drink. Very nice, enjoying the tunes. Friday afternoon on Solar Radio. Hours time, Neil Simpson here with, of course, with a 2-hour takeover. Before that, we've got to think about the response song at 5:30. I got two. So I started off with Misha Paris's album So Good, released this week in Music History. We could have gone with My One Temptation, .. I mean, maybe you want to respond to that, to My One Temptation. I also wanted to play something else in the OJ's Backstabbers album. Not Backstabbers, but there's a great track on that album called Shiftless, Shady, Jealous Kind of People. So, I don't know, maybe I'm going to go for that. What do you think? Misha Paris or the OJs at 5:30? Or maybe I'll take the best responses to the ones and that would make me choose which tune. So Misha Paris, My One Temptation, .. Or the OJs, Shiftless, Shady, Jealous Kind of People. What song should follow either of those? Because that's going to dictate what we play at 5:30.
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0: 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My One Temptation of Shiftless, Shady People.

0: Friday afternoon on your classic and 21st century soul station, Solar Radio, all D swing. We played one side of the new 7-inch single last week. This is the other side, Dream It. Resurrected from the 90s and given sort of a fresh little coat of paint and re-released, if you like, for 2026. Love it. Before that, it says Save the Robots, new single 454. But as scrolling down here, as Eddie Strang pointed out, of course, that is a Pieces of a Dream tune. So maybe Save the Robots have re-edited it somehow, but still a good tune. And we kicked it all off with the new Opalopo remix of Down to the Bones, Feel So Good. Thank you. Now, I've thrown you slightly, I think, but either songs in response to Misha Paris, My One Temptation, or songs in response to the OJ's Shiftless, I've got to be careful how I say this, Shiftless, Shady, Jealous kind of people. So, in response to My One Temptation, My Forbidden Lover, says Lloyd Mulder, of course, Chic from earlier. And I Can't Stay Away From You, Viola Wills, says Grant Harris. However, the OJs is really sort of floating your boat this afternoon. So Tony Richards got in touch and said, definitely OJs. But I'm like, well yeah, but what's the response song? Hi to Jennifer Richards and says, well, obviously the response to Shiftless, Shady, Jealous kind of people is Backstabbers, from which the album from which it comes. In response to Shiftless, Shady, Jealous kind of people, You're the One for Me, D-Train, says Phil Ayres. That made me laugh. Hi to Jilly Cannon, who said, Don't Call Me Up by Mabel last week for last week's choice. And she said, yeah, Shiftless, Shady, Jealous kind of people, Don't Call Me Up, Mabel. Around the world, they're all around the world, the Shady, Jealous people. Daft Punk, says William Silver. And Steve Pickard, response song to the OJs, Hustling, Players Association, or Lynx, You're Lying, of course. So yeah, the choices again, we're either going for Misha Paris's My One Temptation, but at the moment, I think we are leaning towards the OJs and playing Shiftless, Shady, Jealous kind of people and finding songs in response to that. Do let me know.
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Friday favourite from earlier in the year, Incognito, Can't Be a Fool, from their brilliant Music Magic Ironic album. Now, because we chatted to Vivian McCone an hour ago, we missed our summer jam for this week. So, having gone to Brazil, to Italy, having been to Ibiza, this week we're off to East London. Yeah, Yasmin Lacey, like this.

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big tune at the moment, of course, from Nate James, Gymshark remix of Set the Tone. And our summer jam for this week, Yasmin Lacey, Summer Haze. Now, in response to Misha Paris's My One Temptation, Deb and John say All Night Long, the Mary Jane Girls. Diane Harris, The More I Get, The More I Want, Teddy Pendergrass. Alternatively, if we play the OJ's Shiftless, Shady, Jealous Kind of People, Deb and John say, well, can't fake the feeling, Geraldine Hunt. And James Cahill, in response to SSJKP. Thank you for that one, Sigmund. In response to SSJKP, is this the future? James Cahill suggesting from the Fatback Band. I think we're probably going to go with the OJs, aren't we? Because I think that's just... it's a less obvious choice. It's a forgotten gem. And I like the replies to that one. So I think that's where we're going. We're going to go with the OJs, the SSJKP track. And I'll choose two songs from the list, unless you can get in quickly before I play it.

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singing about it, the Backstabbers. Jose J's from the Backstabbers album, released this week in music history. SSJKP, because I can't say it anymore. But thank you for all your responses. Some brilliant songs in there. But you know, the one that really made me laugh right off the bat was...

it's a classic and we love it. D-Trade, You're the One for Me, as suggested by Phil Ayres. In response to the OJ's shiftless, shady, jealous kind of people. Which reminds me, Neil Simpson's on at 6. I know he likes the OJ's. Two-hour takeover on its way in less than 20 minutes now. Lots of great songs. Now, what? One more track. One more track in response to SSJKP, shiftless, shady, jealous kind of people. Dexter Cole says, surely it's got to be this. As does Jennifer Richards. I think they're probably right.

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So Neil Simpson coming up at 6, the 2-hour takeover, all songs suggested by you. 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You can go to solarradio.com and look up my presenter page and email me from there. 1989 then, A Diva, Musical Freedom, and OJ's Backstabbers before this, in response to the OJ's SSJKP, which will be forever known as, of course, because I can't say it anymore. Now, 1983, if you popped into the record shop, you asked for the new album from James Ingram. This week in music history.

So James Ingram, Michael McDonald, Yama be there. We'll play that one for Naomi, who's just come from her graduation in interior architecture and design at Birmingham. Congratulations, well done. You obviously worked really hard for that. With Aunt Joanna and family. Yama will be there for you then, and I'm sure you enjoyed that one from 1983. We're getting closer to Neil Simpson here at 6.

So Lee John, Byron Stingley, Proud and Bold, Boogie back in the mix. I'll see you next Friday from 3, of course, for more Soul Life. I'll leave you in the very capable hands of Neil Simpson. All your requests and stuff coming up next in the 2-hour takeover. Thanks so much for all your involvement this afternoon. Thanks so much for all your posts and suggestions, your comments, your involvements in the Friday Feel Good Fave and everything else. And how lovely to have had Vivian McCone in the show this afternoon. Really appreciate that. Thank you, Vivian. Enjoy your weekend. We'll leave you with one of her songs.

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0: This tune kind of describes my week. Which way is up? All over the place this week. Do you get weeks like that at work when you're going away or when you're going to be off work for a couple of weeks? That week before you finish is just a bit crazy when you've got to organise stuff. That's been me this week. Crazy, which way is up? We're playing for Brian Hardman this evening. Stargard, of course, theme from Which Way Is Up. Thank you, Brian. And kicking the show off this evening, Phil Green, Marvin Gaye, of course. Kind of describe what's happening in the world. What's going on? So here we are then, another Friday evening. How's your week been? Did you get any rain the other night? I think we got 4 drops. Literally 4. I was in the car. I had to go back to work. I had 4 spots of rain on the windscreen. That was it. Finished. Done. That's it for another year now. That's it. Drought's over. 4 drops of rain. So before we go on, big, big thank you to that man, Richard Marzetti. Thank you, mate. Enjoy your weekend. He'll be back with you next Friday, of course, kicking your weekend off. I won't be back with you next Friday. Nick Ratcliffe going to be looking after things next week. And I'm going to tell you nice and early, I want a nice twofers twosome to give to Nick next week. So get your thinking hats on. I want it by the end of the show, okay? So I want Nick to have a good twofers twosome next week. So email neilsimpson@solarradio.com. You can do it now if you wish, with your twofers twosome, 2 tunes and a good backstory to each tune. Please, if you would like to do that now, that would be very much appreciated. So thank you. So usual stuff coming up. First of our twofers twosome, 6:30. We got a 7 o'clock tune. Tune received the most likes on this week's thread. And of course, 7:30, second of our twofers twosome. And we say good evening, hello to you, around about 10 to 8. If you press the like button. If you don't press the like button, we won't say hello to you. Because I'm just not sociable like that. Have to press like, and I'll say hello. Otherwise, that's it. Talk to the hand. We continue, big, big song. This is Charades, Give Me the Funk.
1: Ain't nothing wrong with funk. I do.
0: For David Garner.

0: Playing it for David Garner. That's Charades. Give me the funk. Thank you, David. I would say very good evening to Isha Kasbah. Isha, you won't find us on the Solar Radio Facebook page. You need to look for the 2-Hour Takeover Facebook page. Just ask to join and we'll let you in really, really quickly. And you can come and say hello and interact. That's the correct word, isn't it? Interact. So Isha, look for the 2-Hour Takeover Facebook page on Facebook, of course, and request to join and you'll be in minutes and we'll see you on the other side of this.
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Now, I think I read earlier that Chris Bridgman is not listening live this evening. He's off out to watch Calling Again. I'm betting they don't play that. Requested by Paul Bennett this evening. He knows his music, does that, Paul? That's Calling a Gang and Stop. Chris, Fiona, enjoy. Are you off to Carcassonne to see that? That's going to be fantastic. Off out to see Calling a Gang. Still on the road, Calling a Gang. I saw him at Butlin's, would you believe, about 4,000 years ago.

0: still love it. Level 42, of course, Love Games. Requested by Peter Towell this evening. Thank you, Peter. Before this, we played your tune requested by Dawn Simons, Benny Golson, of course. I'm always dancing to the music. Thank you, Dawn. Thank you, Peter. And I mentioned a new member, Isha Kasbah. He's just found us on the takeover, just joined us. He said, you're playing some awesome tunes on the way home to Welwyn Garden City. I know Welwyn Garden City. Do you know, I'm just going to tell you a little story. So I'm going away next week, and we pondered where we were going to go, and we said, look, France, Spain, anywhere like that. No, we're not going to go there. It's on fire. Everywhere's on fire. Where did we end up going? Suffolk. Yep, couldn't make it up.
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0: So, 6:30, it's that time again. We introduce you to the first of our Twofers Twosome for this week. The backstory goes like this. It says, hi there, Neil. Although I'm a member of the 2-Hour Takeover group, I don't get actively involved on the group discussion, and up until now, I haven't requested any tunes. I leave that all to my husband. However, I do listen with him to the show every Friday when possible and enjoy the show immensely. I heard you asking for my emails for your Twofers Twosome feature, and after listening to you read out the story of when I first met my husband at that party a couple of weeks ago, I thought I have a couple of little stories to tell with the tunes to go with them. So here we go. Tune number one. I was in the last year of secondary school when this came out in 1979. I loved the soul and disco music of the time. And around the same time as this great song was released, so was McFadden and Whitehouse, Ain't No Stopping Us Now. Being still at school, I did not have a lot of money at my disposal, so I had a very difficult choice to make, as I could only afford to buy one of these great songs on a 12-inch single. I loved both of them so much, and I was hearing them everywhere on the radio, in the pubs, at the Lyceum, etc. Anyway, after great deliberation, I chose this song, and I think I made the right choice. It is still one of my favourite songs of all times, and it brings back amazing memories. Tune number one, chosen by Lisa Masters. Her husband David did the Twofers Twosome a few weeks back, and Lisa has chosen this as one of our all-time favourite tunes and tune number one on this week's Twofers Twosome.

So tune number one on this week's Two for Twosome, chosen by Lisa Masters. Classic Earth, Wind & Fire, Boogie Wonderland. Played here the extended version. I thought I had not heard it for a long time. Thank you, Lisa. And we'll hear what a second tune was at 7:30. Sandwich in the 7 o'clock tune. Which, very ironically, this week comes at 7 o'clock.

0: So good, isn't it? Kashif, of course, I just gotta have you. For Simon Jenkins this evening, thank you, Simon. It just never gets old, does it? Never gets old.
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3: Now this is how it started. My dreams are broken hearted. Yet I want you, baby. We'll never be the same, 'cause you played the

Planet for Matthew Lee here. There's Farley, Jack Master Funk, Daryl Pandy, Love Can't Turn Around. And I thought it was quite fortuitous me playing that because they've asked me on... let me just get the date right. Saturday the 15th of August, 6 till 8 p.m. to do another house special, classic house special. So this is quite a good reminder for that. And it's Saturday 15th of August, 6 till 8 p.m. Another one of our classic house specials. If you love your classic house... you'll enjoy that. We have such a good night when we do those classic house specials. I think we do one, I don't know, one every 3-4 months maybe. So they're not too sporadic, and it's really a trip down memory lane. Put it in your diary. Saturday, 15th of August, 6 to 8, another one of our classic house specials. And thank you, Matthew Leahy, for requesting Farley, Jack Master Funk.

0: That's Miss Stewart, aka Dave Lee, or Joey Negro, as you may know. Featuring a lady named Tiffany Tazell on vocals. Requested by Rob White this evening, If You Ever Need Somebody. Thank you, Rob. I haven't heard that for a long time. Dave Lee, got so many aliases. Fantastic, I love it, I think he's great. So just about that time, 7 o'clock tune, coming up in a couple of moments' time.
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0: Now, if you're brand new to the show and you're wondering what the 7 o'clock tune is, so the post goes up on the 2 Hour Takeover Facebook page very early on a Tuesday morning and comes down on a Thursday lunchtime, midday, no requests after midday Thursday. And the tune that receives the most likes on between Tuesday morning, Thursday, midday, is the only guaranteed play on the Friday evening show. And this week, I haven't got the thread in front of me, but I seem to remember this man saying, requesting this tune and saying, we're celebrating, I believe it was 12 years of marriage this coming Sunday. So congratulations to Terry and Pamela Foreman. Terry, you're an old romantic, you old softy. I wanted to hear this.

7 o'clock tune for this week. Al Green, of course, Let's Stay Together. For Terry Foreman, thank you, Terry. When I looked yesterday, about 10 past 12, 49 likes, might have more now. Do you know, funny story, if that's the way you see it, that was not that particular version. The version sung by Gene Kahn, Let's Stay Together, was my first dance at my first marriage. We lasted 2 years. Not that it's an omen or anything like that, you know. But I just thought I'd let you know some of the twists and turns that have been on in my life. Wonderful, Al Green. Thank you, Terry. Congratulations, Terry and Pam. 12 years this coming Sunday. And a lovely couple they are too.

0: satisfied.
1: How good is that?
0: You're so good to me.
1: Absolutely wonderful. Paul Retallick requesting Curtis Mayfield, You're So Good to Me.
0: Cause you're so good.
1: 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Thank you, Paul.
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4: Answer that phone. She gotta be there. All the clubs are closed.
5: Who is this?
4: Hey, baby, this is me.
5: Don't you know what time it is?
4: Well, I want to talk
5: to you. I have to get up in the morning and go to work. Call me back tomorrow night.
4: Damn, it's cold.

We've played you some vocalists tonight, haven't we? Bobby Womack, Al Green, Marvin Gaye. And we continue. Not that he's listening to it live, because he's off. I think he's off to Carcassonne, watching Kool & the Gang. Chris Bridgman requesting Archie Bell and the Drells. Don't let love get you down. Isn't that the truth, eh?

So what have I played you? I played you Curtis Mayfield, You're So Good To Me, for Paul Retallick. Bobby Womack, of course, How Could You Break My Heart after that, for Laurie Starr. And in the background, requested by Chris Bridgman, Archie Bell and the Drells, Don't Let Love Get You Down. We must do another Philly special soon, mustn't we? So yes, Neil, we must. Good evening to Mick Robinson. Hello, Mick. Are you still in the garden drinking?

Good evening to Lloyd Mulder. Requested the Barcays and Shine. Do you know, I like tunes like that because the title's nice and short and I have to type three different playlists. That's easy, that one. Thank you, Lloyd. It's also a great tune.

Through the thread, I think it was Wednesday morning, maybe sort of Wednesday late morning, and I could have sworn this next tune was going to be the 7 o'clock tune until we obviously came across the Al Green request by Terry Fullman. But this was, I think this was runner up.

0: So 7:30, back with the second tune chosen by Lisa Masters for our Two for Twosome. We do it right after this.
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0: So, you're ready for part two of our Two for Twosome. The backstory begins like this. I've been very fortunate to be able to see many of my favourite artists and bands live in my lifetime. There was, however, one person that had always been on my wish list, and I never thought I would ever get the chance to see her, as a clue, perform right there in front of me. I was 15 when this lady burst onto the scene in March 1979 with a unique and magnificent voice, and I heard her for the first time singing I'm Just a Sucker for Your Love. Do you know what it is yet? Can you tell what it is yet? This song would prove to be the first in a catalogue of many of my all-time favourite songs recorded by her. You can imagine that I was absolutely thrilled when, quite out of the blue, Mary Christine Brocker announced a one-off date at London's Indigo O2. My husband David, also being a lifelong fan, made sure that we got tickets. So, on Saturday, the 30th of January 2010, David and I considered ourselves extremely privileged to witness none other than Lady T, Tina Marie, belting out all of her timeless and classic songs with that incredible voice that brought the house down. Her daughter, Alia Rose, joined her on stage for a song or two, which was a lovely touch. A rather odd memory I have of that show was watching Tina retreating to the back of the stage amongst her band members and pulling her leggings up. Suffice to say, the wardrobe malfunction did not spoil her performance one little bit. Or could have been worse. Could have been a Janet Jackson malfunction, couldn't it? That evening was so special and became even more important and poignant some months later, when on the 26th of December 2010, Tina Marie suddenly and tragically passed away at just 54 years of age. Difficult as it was to choose, I consider this song to be her finest moment, although it could have been one of many. Best wishes, Neil. Love the show. Lisa Masters, tune number two, Tina Marie. Two for Twosome. And please, can you send me your Two for Twosome for next week? Nick Ratcliffe in with you next week. We need a good juicy one. Please send it now. Neil Simpson at solarradio.com. 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
2: 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I will forward the best to Nick Ratcliffe, who is sitting in for me next Friday. 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Headline it, Toofers Twosome. 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You can choose more than two if you wish, as long as they've got that backstory. It'd be nice to get your email now. I can forward it to Nick in a couple of minutes. Well, in about, I don't know, what we're about 18 minutes time when the show finishes. But if you don't send me an email, we're not doing it next week. We continue. Big favourite of mine, this. Frankie Knuckles on the mix, tune chosen by Angela Bowling. She always asks me to play this on the Christmas boat. Angela, I'll make sure I got it with me this Christmas.

Hercules and the Love Affair and Blind, Frankie Knuckles, Twiddling the Knobs. We need more Frankie Knuckles in our life. Wonderful, I love him. Playing it for Angela Bowling, of course. I think it's her favourite tune. So rapidly running out of time, about 10 minutes from me before I hand you over to Matt Daniels, Embracing the Soul, 8 till 10, Mick Farah 10 till 12 midnight. I think it's Mick Farah, rounding your Friday evening off with Soul Cruising. We play a tune requested by David Clayton.

Right, I'm concentrating too much on Facebook and running out of time. Let's do some hellos, shall we? Good evening to the following: Beverly Sheldon Hill, Debbie Priest, Stan Wright, and Oscar the Parrot eating crisps. Isha Kasbar, Paul Carnell, Colin Henderson, Trevor Wander, David Noyes. Hello, mate, how you doing? Also, good evening to Lisa as well. Dave Cockley, Jan Bowie, Gal Ledray, Kev Dealey, David Masters, Steve Ledray, Jeff Lewin, Keith Miller, Des Gray, Gary Campbell, Andy Moran, Hazel Viney, Dave Lawrence, Tex James, Chris and Fiona Bridgman, Paul Fellows, Martin Smith, Brian Hardman, Peter Scott, Tony Adkin, Jonathan McHugh, Deborah Millington, Glyn Kersey, Simon Schaefer, David Smith, Christine Behan, Geraldine Wake. Also, good evening to Dale the Dancer. Is he dancing? Geraldine, is he dancing? Andrew Fentiman, Angela Bowling, Ian Kendall, Paul Stevens, Colin James, Michael Stavrenu, Papa Michael, Andrew Holt, Steve Pickard, Rose Cox, Rocco Flamia, Rob Watt, Bernard Wells, Steve Illingsworth. I think he's in Benidorm, isn't he? Mike James, Dave Burns, Gerald Skillinger, Mel Enver, Paul Bartholomew. Hello, mate, how you doing? You be careful with those second-hand decks. Gordon Stone, Tony Sinnott, Benson Arnold, Phillips, Lawrence Hill, Karen Lambie, Sam Bill, Sharky Silk, Sarah Nicolette Warwick, David Green, Paul Brazier, Colin Franklin, Jackie Phillips, Stephen Richard Duckfield, Sally Picard, Nikki Webster, Lynn Horn, Jeremy Saunders, Phil Green, Sue Cole, David Clayton requesting Hiroshi Fukumara, Sadia Watanabe, and of course Hunt Upwind. Thank you, David. Where do we get to? Sharon and Rob Isley, Jenny Benjamin, Guy Foster, John Huckstep, Maria Warwick, Ken Davis, John Ellis, Ombre Oguoko, Lee Mills, Andrew Cole, Simon Jenkins. Is that your sister, Simon? Dawn Simons, Chaz Sandu, Dave Hewitt, Jackie Ward, Diane Evans, Michelle Grant, Matthew Leahy, Derek Berrien, and Annette Conway, Lloyd Mulder, Axel Alar, Dave Dawson, Paul Ritalik, Mick Waite, Laurie Starr, David Garner. And finally, our sponsors, Darren and Joe Hudson. Oh, I've run out of breath. Thank you for your company this evening. Going to leave you with Lonnie Liston Smith. Great tune, 1983, requested by Paul Bazin. Matt Daniels up next. Nick Ratcliffe in with you next Friday. Post will go up Tuesday morning. Come down Thursday midday. Send me your twofers twosome. Neil Simpson at solarradio.com. I'll see you in 2 weeks' time. Have a great weekend. Be good. Take care, money. Go. Good night.

Solar Radio and Matt Daniels. Hope you're well. And a big thank you to Neil, 2 hour takeover. Fabulous. Bobby Womack included in there as well. Sounded good tonight. So we go crate digging back in the stack from 90s, early 2000s, as we kick back, relax, and get ready for the weekend.

So we venture back to 1992 for this one. MCA Records and Shantae Moore, Love's Taken Over.

Good evening to Mike James joining me this evening. How you doing, Mike? Sue Wall, lovely to see you tonight as well. I spy Tex James. How you doing, Tex? Axel LR, lovely to see you tonight as well. Hope you're well. Hope you've had a good day. And Annette Conway is with me. Lovely to see you tonight, Annette. Hope you've had a good day as well, all right? Fancy saying hello, you can jump onto Facebook, find the Solar Radio page, you'll see our banner for Embrace the Soul into the weekend. Leave a message under there, or you can drop me a very quick email if you wish. It's Matt Daniels at Solar.

0: and No Doubts. Inquisitiveness on Matt's behalf. What you're up to? Let me know, all right? Okay, let's dig those crates one more time this evening with some Norman Conners.
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looking like a lovely sunset you posted there, Jenny. Okay, to you, Jenny Benjamin, joining us tonight. Norman Connors plays right now. And Gunnar Nielsen, lovely to have you along today.

Yes, the message is in the music, Gunner. Sam Duxbury, lovely to see you. Hope you've had a good day and ready for the weekend.

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Friday night, saying a big hello to Julianne. Also reaching out, saying hello to Benson Arnold Phillips, joining me this evening. How you doing, guys? Enjoy your Friday night and the weekend. Big hello to a good friend to the show, the lovely Jack Cotton. No doubt Jack is kicking back, relaxing with a glass of something.

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And Be The Green, thank you so much for your message tonight. Lovely to hear from you. Enjoying the music, as always, for a Friday. And we've got to say hello to Peter's beautiful wife of many jazz, soul and funk years. She goes by the name of Claire. Good evening to you, Claire. Big hello from Peter this Friday night. Once again, thanks for the message, Peter. Lovely to hear from you. Trevor Wonder, great to see you tonight, my friend. He's cooking again with the soundtrack of Embrace the Soul. Sounds perfect. And good evening to Di Harper. Big hi to you. Lovely to see you tonight. Have a great evening, all right? Go with Embrace the Soul, where we let the music do the talking for a Friday.

And taking ourselves over to Wimbledon on this Friday night, we say hello to Tracy. She's with us. She says, just relaxing, got a little glass of red and some nibbles while we relax into Friday night.

and saying hello to Jay and Sam. They say normally in North Cheam, but today a little weekend away on the island of Jersey, but they've got Solo with them tonight. Wonderful. Have a great weekend, folks, all right?

0: Right, the track is simply called Trip. A little something from Hill Street Soul. Saying hello to Clint in Shepherd's Bush. He says, going out tonight, Matt. So he's going to be leaving us at 9:30. But you're there for now, Clint, so that's all that matters. Have a great night. Thanks for saying hello.
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and saying hello to Sue and Nelson over in Chessington tonight. They say a few friends round, just a small little barbecue, a few little bits, some great music and a few drinks to boot as well. Thank you for saying hello, folks. Have a great evening. 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

Sue featuring the lovely vocals of Natasha Watts. Something new for 2026, feels so good. Down to the Bone plays right here.

0: plenty more music still to come. Something coming from Cornell CC Carter. That's on the way, all right? 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

0: two back to back from 2026 for this Friday night. This one, Alton Edwards. Take a look at yourself. Don't judge me.
1: Before you judge me, look at yourself.
0: And as promised, Cornell CC Carter. Absolutely loving this track at the moment. Let's get away from here. Many a time that's been said. Friday night.

And you enjoyed the Chuck Jackson track that we just played there, Mike. Little blast from the past, yeah. saying hello to Jilly Cannon. She's joining us this evening as well. How you doing, Jilly? Welcome to Friday right here. Embrace the soul.

0: RCA Victor was the record label. Change. 1976.
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1: If

9:30, 20 to 10. If you could share, we'll do a little love in little roll call to the thumbs up and heart emojis. It would be much better than it is now. But taking us closer to that, let's go back with this one from a lady called Sybil Thomas.

tomorrow, Saturday, for London and the surrounding counties, all right? It's looking rather nice. Bright sunshine, 26 degrees. And Sunday, slightly warmer, 27, 28. But they predict a bit of cloud. And sunshine breaking through. That's what they're predicting. So, weekend's looking favourable.

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still sounds so, so fresh. I hope you agree. Next to One Cell and The Sweetest Pain. It plays right here on Embrace the Soul. Absolute gem of a record. Okay, so Friday night, going to jump into acknowledging some of our thumbs up and heart emojis for this Friday. And as we always say, no particular order, just top through to bottom, all right? Big hello to Trevor Wonder, the lovely Jack Cotton. Nice to see you, Georgina Young. Axel LR, as always, with us right here. And Jenny Benjamin, I hope you finished that tidying up now. Big hello to Paul Stevens. How you doing, Paul? Michael Evans is with me. Sex James is there. Ray Carvanya, big hi to you. Lovely to see you tonight, Karen Lambie. And I see Jelly Cannons with me. Big hello to Julianne and Benson Arnold Phillips. Lance Patterson, lovely to see you tonight. The one and only Mr. Dave Dawson is with us. Big hello to Selena Evans. Big hi to John Bliss, Mike James. Big hello to Sue Wall, Annette Conway. And a big hello to Sam Duxbury as well.

and a couple on our emails for tonight. Big hi to Peter and also Claire joining us this evening. Big hi to you. Hello to Tracy, Jay and Sam. Normally, love this bit, normally in North Cheam, but today on the island of Jersey. Have a great weekend.

tonight, Friday night. We're heading towards 10 o'clock. And the wonderful Soul Cruising this evening looked after by Mick Farrer, all right? Watch out for that. All the usual great stuff in the show. Tony Warren, Fool for Love, plays right here on Embrace the Soul.

The Game of Life, bringing our show to a close for this Friday. A big thank you for your company on the show as always. From a good man above. Whatever you're up to at the weekend, hopefully the weather stays on our side, all right? The game of life, the game of love. Last knockings, a big hello to Kelly and Sam. They say they've got us on down in Margate. Wonderful. The game of life. Getting ready to hand things over to Mick Farah right here on Solar Radio for his show, Soul Cruising. Once again, thank you for your company. Catch up with you on Thursday, 6 a.m., all right? Stay blessed and show love.

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Yeah, good evening, welcome along. Soul cruising on a roasting Friday night. Mick Farrer in the chair for soul cruising up until midnight this evening. And we kicked off with a familiar tune as interpreted by Kevin Mackay. All I Do, of course, a Stevie Wonder classic. And the usual thanks to Matt Daniels, 2 hours of Embrace the Soul. We hope you've had a good week. Now, you may recognise these records, especially if you're as old as myself. Massive tune back in the day when house music started entering our life.

0: Yeah, the sound of the Sonic Soul Orchestra featuring Michelle Yvonne and Mr. V. And yep, Sueno Latino 26. 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
1: 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Solar.

Yeah, it's a great funky groove out of Italy. It's on vinyl. I've had it a few months, actually. I haven't played it yet. Corrado Luni. Great, great track called Anytime. Very funky, me thinks. And we're playing that one especially for Johnny Byrne, his lovely young lady, Jamanna Clements. Good evening to you both. And looking forward to seeing you tomorrow at the Horse and Groove. It's going to be an absolute roadblock. I promise you, if you're coming down, get down nice and early. Half price cocktails between 3 and 6pm. Of course, free entry. What is not to like? Oh, and did I mention the DJs? Simon Dunmore, Steve Hobbs, Ivor Jones, myself, and Reese Webb. It's going to be soulful, I promise.

Louis Vega featuring, of course, the dulcet tones of Tony Von Rell. That's his latest offering, Touch the Sky. We played for you the Mosaki Mori extended remix. Really, really like that. As well as I like this.

0: Yeah, and of course, using Harold Melvin and the Blue Notes with the lead vocals of Teddy Pendergrass in that one. That's a forthcoming track on Tracksource. You can get that by Debunk and The Way You Love.
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4: 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Hey Mick, you got soul.

0: Yeah, real nice piece of haunting deep house. This is by Fouk or Falk, spelt F-O-U-K. I did say F-O-U-K, didn't I? That's a track called Moon. Yeah, that certainly gets the Farris seal of approval. Do like a bit of deep house. I also like some uplifting gospel house.
1: Will I ever leave you?
0: Especially when it's on the Quantize label. This is DJ Spen, Randy Roberts and Tommy Davis. The question is...

Yeah, great, great stuff. DJ Spam with Randy Roberts and Tommy Davis. That's from his album, The Praise Party. We played through the questionnaires and we played the Praise Party mix. And I do believe if you like your vinyl, that is you can get that on vinyl as well. I don't know for certain, but I've got a feeling

appropriate with this lovely weather we've been having just of late. It's been given the immaculate treatment. Of course, Nova Frontera and their version of Everybody Loves the Sunshine. I bet everyone's moaning about it right now. I'm not moaning about it, I love it. Mind you, I wouldn't mind it being cooler in the evening so you can sleep better. Play this one especially for Tex James and Andrew Osborne over there in Canada.

0: That's the Immaculate Extended Remix of Nova Frontera's Everybody Loves the Sunshine. Probably not everybody, but I certainly do. You can put me in that bracket.
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2004, I can't believe that, 22 years ago. And the dulcet tones of Donny. You may recall the album he had out at that time. And that was from a 12-inch that had a few remixes on it. We played for you the Quentin Harris Shelter Mix. And I do believe it goes for silly money now. Having said that, such a great tune. And if you've just joined us, where have you been?

Yeah, nice slab of Afro House by Masaki Mori. Track called Get Funky. And of course, sampling Tom Brown in there. Oh yes. So Opalopo's been very busy just lately. And he's done a great remix of Down to the Bones featuring Natasha Watts's Feels So Good. See what you think of this.

0: Yeah, it's certainly getting the Farrah seal of approval. Love this record. Mother's Favourite Child, Is This Love. Before that, the Opalopo remix of Down to the Bone featuring Natasha Watts's Feel So Good. And talking about Natasha, we've got another track coming up from her next.
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0: Yeah, four great tunes back to back. In the background, Vivian McCone and her latest offering, Love Has to Be Easy.
1: Love has to be easy.
0: And you may recall that she had a great record out in the early 90s that was produced by the chaps the record we played before, Opaz with Ray Hayden. That was his latest track, Because of You. I've forgotten the name of the Vivian McCone record that Ray produced. But anyway, it was a great, great, great, great tune. Anyway, one before that was Nate James, Set the Tone, of course, sampling Donald Byrd's Wind Parade. We played the Jim Sharp remix. And then the one before that, Natasha Watts, Feels Like Sunshine. It's a B-side of a 45 on LRK Records. Every home should have a copy.
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5: Hello, it's your girl, Candace Whitson, listening to the soulful sounds of Mick Farah. Nick, you've got soul.

0: Yeah, what a glorious record. Previously unreleased and put out by those lovely people at Epsilon Records. We made it. Of course, Vanya Teese. Nice one, Van. Merry Monday, what a day. Before that, a slightly extended version of Thelma Jones's How Long. One before that, the James Taylor Trio. Not quartet, trio, so I'm not sure who wasn't in that track. But it's forthcoming on Acid Jazz called The Truth. And then we started off those last few. You may recognise it. Billy Brooks, of course, has been sampled, but it's been given a little tweak by the Close Counters, and a track called House of Lusian. Originally, we remember it as 40 Days.
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0: And before I forget, must mention the Modcast goes Riviera Beats. That's at the weekend of Friday the 4th of September through till the Monday the 7th. A nice long weekend over there in Rimini, Gabici Mare. Loads and loads of top DJs, including the James Taylor Quartet performing live on Saturday evening.

Yeah, the sound of Mark IV. And Got to Get Back to My Baby's Love, 1974. On Mercury Records. Before that, 1980, Norman Connors and Justify. Right, that's it for me this week. I hope you've enjoyed the music. If you're coming along to the Horse and Groom tomorrow, we look forward to seeing you. Make sure you stick around for Damien D. He's going to have 2 hours of deeper rhythms. Thanks for listening. Have a great weekend.

D. This is Deeper Rhythms here on your favorite soul radio, of course. And as always, kicking us off, the warm-up set, Deep Hypnotic House Grooves to get you in the mood. The first track we played, Che Damier and Ben Vedran, a track called Conspiracies, taken from 20 Years of Hud House. That's a compilation out now, all brand new tracks from Eddie Leader's label, celebrating 20 years in the business. Lots of good stuff on that, and there is a vinyl too. In the background, this is superb. Straight to South Africa we head. Stars Da Africana and Modex, Victims of Deep House.

the first shout outs of the show to the live crew, of course, first Tex James in London, ever present, and also ever present over across the water in Winnipeg, Canada, Andrew and Una Osborne, hope you guys are good, and also to Reese in North Harrow. Keeping it going with the South African crew, this is Young Maltz, Laddie Addisol and Divine Lopez, I Don't Know, the Molly dubbed mix.

I look at you, I don't see options. I see home. Yeah, that's right.

Damian D here on Solar Radio with Deeper Rhythms. We are right bang in the middle of the warm-up set. Deep hypnotic house grooves. And that last track, tremendous tune. Layla James, of course, with music. Back around again for 2026. Resident Ndala, his remix, giving that classic the proper South African deep house treatment. One of the tunes of the year for sure. And in the background, another label celebrating a big birthday, a big achievement, 30 years in the business, Jimsters Free Range Records. They've got a compilation out also, three parts to it. This is, I think, part two, Folk Moon. Lots of great tracks from brilliant producers on there. This actually went to number one for a number of weeks on the Track Source top 10, the general top 10. Great tune. And this goes out to Steve Carr and Milton Keynes. I think you'll enjoy this one, Steve. Also to Gary Blinston over there in Brazil, live listener now, of course, and Richard Goldthorpe in Sheffield.

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2: It's Damien D here on Solar Radio with Deeper Rhythms. Before we get into this track, some shout outs to Michael Prince in Glasgow and also to Chris Murray in Ormskirk in Lancashire. Adam Johnson from the Plough and Harbour in Birmingham. And finally to Andrew and Kerry Hardman. Great to hook up with you guys at Shelter in Liverpool, the fourth birthday party with Too Late Groove and Capella from June in Paris. Great night that was. I'll be playing some tracks that I heard at that event in the second hour. In the meantime, back to South Africa. Where else? An artist called Spots. Track is Thinking, the original mix.

0: What a track in the background. Proper repetitive beats for house music aficionados like yourself. That is Ad Vibe, track called Just Peace. Before that, we had Sahib Mohammed, You Are The One. Stay tuned, we're heading to the Loft Lounge next.
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0: So every week at this time, we strip things back a bit. We mix up the tempos, we mix up the genres. Incoming some great soul, some jazzy bits, and a slice of broken beat. This is actually from 2025, Toribio and Muscle Cars, Be Honest, part of a four-track EP, I think it was, that came out at the time. Nice, chilled

time now for this week's tune from yesteryear. We are sticking with the 80s. Like last week, we're back to 1984. And this is by Butch and James Ingram. The track is called With You. The Mighty Ingram, of course.

Well, the eagle-eyed amongst you will have noticed that despite the promise to play with you, I did in fact play Ingram from 1983, the title track off their album Would You Like to Fly? But you're not going to be disappointed if you do know the other Ingram track with you. Here it is in all its extended 12-inch glory mix.

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